0: Shannon, Houston Hotel Lima Shannon, clear to final goal 330.
1: Clear to final goal 330, Hotel Lima. Shannon Control, Lima 247, Quebec, flight level 380, over.
0: Shannon 247, Quebec, Shannon, please, and ready to contact. MS 242, Shannon, good morning. Confirm the score.
1: Sorry, score up here 2232, MS 242.
0: MS 242, ready to contact. Continue to Douglas, here from Douglas to Morax.
1: Continue to Douglas, I'll just confirm after Douglas, direct to Morax, MS 246.
0: That's correct.
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1: Under Forrester, Hotel Sun, good evening, where the contact, clear to flight level 200.
0: Clear to stand level 200, running under Forrester, Hotel.
1: Thanks, 247, 6 Sonic, clear to flight level 330.
0: Step on 330.

0: 4 extra. I'll have to pick up them on 3-5-6-5-5, can I?
1: 3-5-6-5-5, 4 extra. Hotel, bye-bye. Building a day, Ryanair 4X Hotel, which is saying 200 inbound, front of 296, okay, 200, pop up.
0: Thank you, so much, Anna.
1: All right.

ahead. I know what's up, Yankee 10. Good evening. Way to contact 55. This is 200. Here's my old feeling to the runner. We'll throw it in.

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1: Rescue 115, Mission commanding, not on traffic, Rescue on route.
0: I don't think anyone's foolish enough to be awake this time of night in this weather. You may know we are reaching down the S3 low level at this time, just might keep the MC. We're just approaching Muddy Point now. We've been continuing on down the S3, then on towards south of Valley Bunyan.
1: Kilo Shannon, good morning, weather conference.

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1: Thanks, 06 Romeo Yankee, Charlie, good morning, welcome.

0: Saturday morning, Sunning 21 Uniform Flight Level 380 to Tokyo.
1: Sunning 21 Uniform, Sunning, good morning, radar contact. Sunning 06 Romeo Yankee, Sunning, clear to flight level 330.
2: Southbound level 330, Sunning 06 Romeo Yankee.

0: Sonic 06, Romeo Yankee, contact London, 135, decimal 580, goodbye.
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0: Tango Santa Beta contact. Here's Trump Center to Folsom.
1: Good.
0: Did you say you're holding Tango 6-7? Continue to Benner. Here's Trump Benner to Bochum.
1: Okay, Benner to Bochum. Tango 6-7.
0: Roger, I'll be in about 4 minutes.

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0: Chadwick, good morning. Emirates. 4 Mike, Andy, Kimball, 350, CDO.
1: Emirates 4 Mike, Shannon, good morning, confirm your spot.
0: 42245.
1: Emirates 4 Mike, better contact. Here's from Reno to my box.
0: Say again, routing Emirates 4 Mike.
1: Emirates 4 Mike, continue to Reno. Here's from Reno to Nybog.
0: Proposition Reno to Nybog, Emirates 4 Mike.

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1: Thanks, I'm Mike Whiskey, Shannon, good evening, ready to contact, that's Flight Level 250.
0: Flight Level 250, coming to Night Whiskey.

Okay, we'll descend now, final 330, standby, 5 minutes, 5 minutes.

good evening. Can I notify 0 with the mic? 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Ready to contact. Carry some flight number 200. I'm at level 200, and I have 50 with the mic.

0: 4-0-1, Shannon, good morning. We're in contact. It's Resno here from Resno to Bolton.
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5. We have pilot buddy looking at returning. And, but it's going to be actual weather, baby.

Rescue 15 Shannon, the 0100 option for Shannon. Surface wind 240 degrees, 12 knots. Visibility 2,000 meters. Light drizzle, mist, with clouds overcast at 500 feet. Local temperature is 14, dew point is 14. Local QNH 1017 Pascals. A recent moderate drizzle observed at the airfield with no SIG in the trend.

0: Rest 15, 10, what will be your altitude on the way back?
1: Rest 15, we're now IFSC, levelling at 3,000 feet. Yeah, we're requesting to return for an approach by ILS Robin 4.
0: Right, that's copy then, that's approved.
1: Okay, approved, and yeah, we're going to call this for the

0: I can't read 4-4, Shannon, good morning. We had a contact. It's from Douglas to Morag.
1: Hey, after Douglas, we're at Morag.

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1: subject 2489, flight level 41. Subject 2489, good morning, with contact, flight level 310.
0: Send now flight level 310, subject 2489.
2: Shannon, good evening, and good morning. Shannon 478, Roman, send you flight level 390, Boston.
1: Shannon 478, Shannon, good morning, with contact, and send flight level 330.
2: Set flight level 330, and your signal's off from tonight, 10478.
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1: By force of main tower, somebody. Honda 2489, trying to contact London at 135.580, can I?
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0: 3-4-3, weather contact, continue to Reznor, cleared from Reznor to Morag.
1: Good morning, Tom. Yes, 1-9 November, heavy, Thunderbolt 4, 0-0.
0: 1-9 November, standing, good morning, weather contact.

221 China, good morning, confirm your score. Squawking 2652 for reach 221. Reach 221 China, better contact. Continue to tickle, cleared from tickle to Donovan.

0: 221, continue position takeoff on passing takeoff. Cleared to Donovan, Delta, Oscar, November, India, Bravo.
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We had a contact. Good, come over to Dixon.

0: 7 Sunny, good morning, confirm your score. Echelon 327, made a contact here from Dogo to Morag.
1: Camber 526,
0: check it on flight level 340. Camber 526, good morning, radar contact. Director Ag, report for Laura.
1: Okay, we're Director Ag will let you know we need Laura, Camber 526.
2: Good morning, Shannon, November 67, Echo Alpha, flight level 300, clock 5241.
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0: for Delta 256, good continuous light here at 37. Are the rides any better at 36?
1: I've actually had no reports at all this morning.
0: Okay, requesting 60 if available, Delta 256.
1: That's 256, Roger, clear to flight level 360.
0: Clear to flight level 360, Delta 256, thank you.

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0: 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Good morning, Consumers Corp. Pacific Science 2, radar contact cleared from Sogo to Morag.
1: Scanning Camber 526, request dispense.
0: Camber 526, Sonic, clear to flight level 250, come back to Laura.
1: Okay, descend, flight level 250, Camber 526.

0: Good morning, Delta 82, level 340, squawk 6320.
1: Delta 82, Shannon, good morning. Better contact. I think it's Dogo's here from Dogo's, all right.

0: Ben Control, good morning. This is Lufthansa 443 Heavy, Center 360, inbound to OVCB at least.
1: Apache 443, Channel, good morning, squawk 2022.
0: Lufthansa 443, squawking 2022.

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1: Southwest 047, good morning. We're in contact with that kid from Dover, Sulapo. Southwest 04, radar contact is from Dogo to Olapo.
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0: 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We're in contact here from Les Notes at Bochum.
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0: Shannon all with their transat 690, heavy level 390, Squawk 5211.
1: A transat 690, Shannon, good morning. We're going to contact Tech Team at Dogo. 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
2: Hello, Bangladesh, 306, good morning, stand level 380.
1: Bangladesh, 306, 71. Air 690, affirm. Austrian, 32 X-ray, Shannon, sorry, somebody touching you there earlier, just take any requests. Austrian, 32 X-ray, Shannon, climb to flight level 370. Camper 526, contact approach, 121.4, goodbye.
3: 21.4, good day, Camper 526.
1: Bangladesh 306, Shannon, that's Squawk 1142, confirm flight level.
2: Mentioning flight level 3801 of this 306.

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0: Shannon, good morning, we had a contact. Team to Dogal, cleared from Dogal to NJEX.
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0: 67 Echo Alpha, go ahead, request.
2: So, we're requesting flight level 410.
0: Roger, standby.
2: 132 is up 134, don't
0: we? That's 132, Shannon, that's clear, thank you.

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1: Climb, flight level 410, and clear direct Mako. 67 Echo Alpha, thank you.
0: FedEx 5051, Shannon, good morning to you, confirm scope. FedEx 5051, Shannon, radar contact, you're cleared from Go Go to Olapo. Bangladesh 306, Shannon, radar contact, you're cleared from Go Go to Let's Go.
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1: Second, 840, climb flight level 330, and if you can get us to 370, that'd be great.
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0: 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Stations cross there. Air Canada 840, Sean, climb to flight level 350.
1: Air Canada 840, climb flight level 350.
0: Delta 22, Sean, is your phone?
1: We have we're at 370, squawking 2031.
0: Delta 22, Sean, today radar contact service to Dogal to Bofum.
1: Dogal, Bofum, Delta 22. Cruise climb altitude
0: 3 flight 0
1: for Air Canada 840.
0: Air Canada 840, Shannon, A-Prime, climb to flight level 350.
1: We're climbing flight level 350, Air Canada 840, thank you.
0: Well, sounds at 437, Shannon, good morning, confirm your score.
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0: 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Echo, 5-6, Romeo, roger, stand by for radar. Cargo looks 2-1, Mike Shannon, good day, radar contact, there's a Dogal to Morai.
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3: Level 390, squawking 6322.
0: Level 160, Shannon, good morning, standby for radar.

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0: 10 Navy 928 Sound, radar contact here to IBUG. 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
2: Ready to descend flight level 170.
3: And United 944, how are rides ahead? We're just continuing the flight at 36.
0: United 944, let's copy the passenger report that your flight level of transferring to next sector shortly. Stand by, we'll get a report from that.
3: Okay, thanks.
0: FedEx 902, Sean, have any turbulence?
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0: FedEx 92, have you any turbulence for the last 10, 15 minutes? Break. United 944 at next sector advises that they have had no red reports and their reports are similar to 370 and 11 o'clock 120 miles.
3: Thank you. Climb up to 380, United 944.
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1: Shenzhen 11, Papa, good morning, radar contact, clear from Sogol to Olafo.
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0: Kilo, 150 cents, 2 fine level 170. 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Thank you. What was your preference, please?
1: Yes, like the best, if that's possible, show them what you do.
0: Stand by, we'll make a call.

0: 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Number 13, Kilo Sean, clear to speed up.
1: And Rexy left, Sean, clear, what's your data? Thank you.

0: 3 kilo, and radar just showed you in a left turn there, just confirm your direct speed out there.
1: Yeah, we were just deleting the offset there, but we're direct to speed on out.
0: Understood. Canada 836, confirm your squawk, please.
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0: Air Canada 836, radar contact cleared from Dolgal to Morag.
2: Dolgal to Morag, Air Canada 836.

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1: Caution 1405, is coming AV9.
0: 9-1-0, roger, standby for radar.
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1: South 9 or 8 town, good morning, radar contact and carry from Dogal to Morag.
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1: This is American 704 calling and confirming squawk.
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1: American 704, thank you. 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
0: Resno, Folsom, Bravo, Oscar, Responsa, Uniform, Mike from American 704.

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1: 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Canada 898, negative, your clearance is from Dogo, Dogo first, and then Morag. 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

United 3 Shannon, low radar contact here, so go to Morang.

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1: Flight level 170, descend up 1-1 Papa. Good morning, we have 4-8-0-3-6-0-4-6-2-5-6.
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0: Dogal to Morai, United 422, thank you. Shannon, good morning, it's the Chemical 1, Mike November, checking in 5738 there.
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0: 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Stand by for level change. United 3, Shannon, A firm. Turn right to 20 degrees, stand by for level change. 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
0: County 908, channel A front, continue present heading through traffic.
1: Okay. Heading through the traffic.

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1: Clear flight level 170, channel Mike November.
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1: On this heading, climb 370, okay.
2: Technical morning, the flight level 479, on flight level 380.
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0: 7, very good morning, it's Mike Alpha Bravo, Sierra Uniform, flight level 4300.
1: Mike Alpha Bravo, Sierra Uniform, Shannon, hello, radar contact, continue to Sarah, get check runway 24, report ready for LOA.
0: Sarah, that's for an ILS 24 in Shannon, and we're ready for the step, thank you, Mike Uniform.
1: Mike Alpha Bravo, Sierra Uniform, Roger, descend, flight level 360.
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0: good morning, Charlie Golf, Bravo Golf, India, Bravo 370.
1: Charlie Golf, Bravo Delta India, hello again, radar contact, and report ready for Laura.
0: Okay, we can actually request descent now for Bravo Delta India.
1: Bravo Delta India, roger, descent 2, flight level 170.
0: Descent 2, flight level 170, Bravo Delta India.
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2: 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KLM 296, heavy level 390.
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0: 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Seabird 216, maintaining flight level 380 to NJAC.
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2: Flight level 370,
1: a little bit of light job. United 52, radar contact, and cleared now to New Chew.
2: Cleared now to New Chew, United 52 heavy.

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0: good morning. I'm Mark 1 Yankee Lima, descending Butler 210 eastbound, Sober Etap 290.
1: Channel 1 Yankee Lima, Shannon, good morning, radar contact. Descent runway 24, descends to flight level 150.
0: Expect 24 and descend level 150, Mark 1 Yankee Lima.
1: Mike Sierra Uniform, contact Shannon, approach 121.4, good morning.
0: 121.4, you take it easy.
1: Just confirm that's Mike Sierra Uniform. Hey, friend. Thank you. Bye-bye.
0: 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Delta 92 Heavy, flight level 360.
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2: C10, flight level 90, California NTD.
3: Loma Center, okay, Loma 296, heavy.
1: John 296, Silver Shan here, London, phase 132, that's 186, yeah.
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1: 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Radar contact. When ready, descend flight level 170.
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0: 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Speedbird 81, Vic, Potable 3, sir.
1: Speedbird 81, Victor, good morning, radar contact. 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
1: Like
0: 946, roger, unable for the moment. There is converging traffic at Folsom, maintain front of a 340.
1: Roger, I will maintain 340.
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0: Delta 224, Shannon, good morning, radar contact, retrade now to New 2.
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1: Air Canada 896, sound hello, radar.
2: Good morning, Hope Jet 109, heading flight level 410, and requesting flight level 390 due to flight turbulence.
1: Sanja 109, channel radar contact, roger, and actually descent, please, to flight level 350, to traffic.
2: Descent flight level 350, Hope Jet 109, roger.
1: Sanja 109, AFRAM, expect level 330 by Baltimore, call you for lower.
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0: KLM 672, roger. Climb to flight level 390.
1: Leaving 370 now. Making the climb to flight level 390. Channel 672, thanks.
2: Delta 130, flight level 350.
0: Delta 130, Shannon, good day, ready.
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0: Delta 140, second in, we're at flight level 380.
1: Delta 140, sounding good morning to you, ready to come back.
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2: Orange Shannon, Delta 228, flight level 360.
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3: Check, morning, November 283, Papa Hotels, flight level 410.
1: November 283, Papa Hotels, Shannon, hello, radar contact.
4: Morning, FedEx 5067, flight level 370.
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5: Shannon, good morning, it's Air Canada 888 with your flight level 370, continue with flight chart.
1: Air Canada 888, hello, radar contact, and has the normal port to 370 in the sector.
5: Thanks.
1: Line 52 Bravo, hello, radar contact.

0: United 1-6, Sean. How are your flight positions?
1: Yeah, we are in the ground, United 1-6.
0: United 1-6, copy. I found a 888 report that's under there, 370 at Lapeer now.
1: Thank you.

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0: the phone out front, 3459. Good morning, sir. 360.
1: Air France 345, Mike Shannon. Good morning, get inside.
0: Good morning, Air France. Please leave the Papa Heavy maintaining. Please come in here.
1: Air France 337, Papa Shannon. Good morning, get inside.

0: front, 337 Papa Shannon, maintain 370 airport. Could you accept 1,000, maybe 2,000 feet higher in the next 10 minutes?
1: We can, airplanes, please return that by the next 10 minutes.
0: Shannon, roger, stand by for level change. Confirm, you can go up to 390.
1: Hey, firm, and standing by 370 right now, airplanes, please return that by.
0: Roger, I'll have level change for you shortly.
1: Shannon, Delta 72, level 370.
2: Delta 72, Shannon, good morning.

0: 7-10 and I'm asking 730, flight level 360.
1: American 730, Shannon, good morning. Front 337 Papa, so I'm notified of a 37390.
2: Green flight level 390, I grant, please lift that up above.
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2: Go.
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3: 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Delta 228, Shannon.
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1: American 70, Shannon, good morning. Break, Shannon, good. Tanker Charlie, D10, flight level 170.
2: D10, flight level 170, Shannon, Tanker Charlie. Shannon, FedEx 5067 on 34.0. Zero, from people.
1: 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Post 92960, Shannon, control, good morning.
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1: United 970, Sherman, good morning. That should dispatch shortly.
2: United 962, flight level 360.
1: United 962, shut up, good morning.

0: 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Oxygen 3-8, indicating flight level 370.
1: 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Control 1-1.4. 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

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Bye bye.

0: 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Are you taxiflying clear to Tulsa? Sorry, flight of 290.
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1: Shannon, good morning, come up 122, passing flight of 366, descending flight 7330, 12 Apple.
0: Shannon 122, Shannon, good morning. Descending flight of 170.
1: Descending flight of 170, come up 122.

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0: Shannon, good morning, Airport Code 274 Zulu, climbing for level 190, inbound to Japan.
1: Airport Code 27 Uniform Zulu, Shannon Control, good morning, confirm passing level.
0: Passing flight level 100.
1: Thank you, identify 5 unrestricted, flight level 350.
2: Good morning, Airport 7, November,
1: Shannon Control, good morning, confirm passing level.
2: Passing flight level 120, November.
1: Thank you, sir, identified, clear to direct.
2: Clear to direct, yes, sir, November.
1: Canada 908, descent, flight number 330.
3: Descent 330, Air Canada 908.
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0: Shannon, Ryanair 985XA, climbing level 160, direct to Kelly.
1: Ryanair 985XA, Shannon Control, good morning, confirm passing level.
0: Passing flight level 86 now, 985XA.
1: Thank you, identified, passing flight level 280.
0: Flight level 280, 985XA.
1: Transport 7 November, November, Shannon, the control, descend by double 80.
2: Thank you, descend
1: by double 80, Transport 7 November, November. Ryanair 985X, clear to Cuban.
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0: check point for that 703, passing side level 51, following side level 90, check cover.
1: Liner 702H, I'm control device, good morning to you, identify side level 270.
0: Side level 270,
1: and Ryan 702A, clear to Susa.
0: You got a contact with that 703.

Mike Foster, contact Shannon at Proton 121 for Singapore. Shamrock 892, Shannon, can you identify climb unrestricted to flight level 300, clear to last known and confirm passing level.

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Center, 890 X-ray Alpha, contact San Tron, 134 Decimal 630. 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

CS 248, Channel Control identified. Confirm passing, correction, confirm requested level. CS 248, Shannon, climb to flight level 180. Shannon 3, Fox, Channel Control identified. Climb unrestricted to flight level 290.

Shamrock 874, continue climb to flight level 300. Flyer 29W, the Farm Shannon, good day to you. On the heading descent to flight level 100.

0: Echo Alpha, continue flying to flight level 290. Ryanair 80 Echo Alpha, contact Shannon 134.630.
1: Okay, 74. Restriction to cross the Lasno at or after 0607.

Ryanair 29 Delta Uniform, resume on navigation to Soviet. Ryanair 2 has uniform sound controls at ATU identified, confirm passenger. Ryanair 2 has uniform, continue flight by 22900.

Omni 526 Yankee Tower identified, climb unrestricted to flight level 240, clear to Sunnet. Omni 526 clear to Sunnet.

Fox Echo Mike, Fox Shannon. So identify climb unrestricted to flight level 290, clear to Nola. Omni 526, climb to flight level 280.

0: Tower, Rescue 5, and hold a point goal. Good morning. Just sit on for runway 6.
1: Rescue 5 Tower, good morning. Proceed on, and just have to find the journey just for the low cloud, however it is due to improve.
0: Yeah, that's all it is. Thank you.
2: Shamrock 976, Shanghai identified, on transition, indicated as 290 knots or greater.

Right now, 1-8 Hotel Juliet, trying to identify. I'm unrestricted to flight level 230, get to let go. Now 1-8 Hotel Juliet, just confirming, let go.

0: Tower Rescue 5, vacated Alpha, runway turns on to report.
1: Rescue 5, I'll copy, thank you. And, sorry, did you say is the airfield secure?
0: Yes, airfield secure. Watch for the light unit appears correct.
1: Okay, thank you. Whenever someone's free, I check the crash alarm in the screening area.

Gentlemen, with Mike Shannon, good morning. Identify, continue your SQ. 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

Camera 38 Alpha Times of Flight Level 290. And F5, Mike, X-ray resume for navigation to Kilo. F5, Mike, X-ray contact Shannon, approach on 1-1 decimal 4.

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2: Affirm, runner 990, uniform Papa Santa, bed of the 310. 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Runner 201, Mike, contact Connor Fallon 130.705, 7 0 5 8 7 7 8.

0: 201 Mike, descending flight level 100 inbound to Hexpo, 14 miles from Hexpo, 36 from Common.
1: Runner 201 Mike, good morning. Continue to Hexpo, expect Isla Sulu, Cat 2, approach runway 26 and descend flight level 80, stand by for further descent. I have the weather when you're ready to copy.
0: So flight level 80, expecting the Isla Sulu 26 and ready to copy weather, runner 201 Mike.
1: And that's Isla Sulu Cat 2 approach runway 26. The weather, wind is 270 degrees, 21 knots, visibility 8 kilometres, and cloud broken at 300 feet.

0: Supercast at 400. Temperatures 11, dew point also 11, and QNH is at 1014. Runway is wet.
1: Okay, copy that. It's the cap to approach. We have all the weather copied. QNH 1014 and wet. Thank you, runner 201 Mike.
0: Runner 201 Mike, affirm, and continue descent now to 5,000 feet on that QNH 1014. Report localizer established 26.
1: You descend 5,000 feet, QNH 1014, and report localizer established runner 201 Mike.
2: Runner 2, Foxtrot Mike, and to identify descent of level 140, clear to B-loss.

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1: 41 Delta, Shanghai, so identified.

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1: Runner 201 Mike, descend 3,000 feet, cleared cap 2, ILS Zulu, runway 26, report 5 miles.
0: Descend 3,000 feet, cleared for the cap 2, ILS 26, report 5 miles, runner 201 Mike.

0: Bravo 521, Whiskey Shine, to identify the sensor by the rule of 100 Q2L dot. That's Echo Lima, Golf Uniform X-ray. Brian 521, Whiskey after Elgot, it's Caspi, Kilo, Echo, Zulu, Alpha, India. Brian 2, Foxtrot Mike, contact Shannon, Proton, 121, Decimal 4. Epsilon 41 Delta, contact Scottishon, 127, Decimal 275.
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0: foot on tide, one in runway 24 uniform Delta.
1: Runner 24 Uniform Delta Tower, good morning.
0: Hi, good morning. Yeah, we're expecting to land at 0752, just resting the weather, please.
1: I do standby one for the weather. Break, break, runner 201 Mike, disregard the 5 mile check. Clear to land, 26 wind, 260 degrees, 18 knots.
2: Clear to land, 26 runner 201 Mike.
1: Runner 20 Uniform Delta, wind 260 degrees, 18 knots. Visibility, you've got 10 kilometres, light drizzle, cloud broken at 300 feet, overcast at 400. Temperatures 11, dew point also 11, and Connacht QNH is 1015, runway is wet.
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1: Roger, at the moment we're using ILS for 26 with CAT 2, however there is an improvement towards the west, so we'll keep you advised on the type of approach and handover.

0: Scott Tower, good day, Renair. 521 Whiskey, we are 30 nautical miles away from Elgeux. We plan to be at Elgeux at 723, request the last weather.
1: Runner 521 Whiskey, good day. The weather wind is 260 degrees, 16 knots, visibility 10 kilometres in light drizzle. Cloud broken at 300 feet, overcast at 400, temperatures plus 11 degrees. Dew point also 11 and QNH is 1015 hectopascals. Expect a Cat 2 ILS approach runway 26 from Kesby.
0: That's copy, right now. 521 Whiskey, we'll put a Cat 2 ILS runway 26.
2: Emerald 1 X-ray calls, chance to identify the sensitive data with 170.
1: Check 260 degrees, 15 knots.
2: Morgan 9, Hotel Whiskey Shannon, Deer Grid, that's your set over 170. Runner 8, Delta Yankee Shanks, to identify the set of set over 110, cleared on the Silvix Run Rover arrival. Runner 521 Whiskey, contact Connor down 130, decimal 705, radio service terminate. Runner 521 Whiskey, Connor Tower on 130, decimal 705, radio service terminate.
0: Connor Tower, again, Runner 521 Whiskey, descending your flight level 100 inbound Elgeux.
1: Runner 521 Whiskey, roger, good day. Continue to Elgeux, expect Isla Zulu Cat 2 approach on my 26 and descend flight level 80.
0: Expect ILS Cat 2 runway 26 and descend flight level 80, Runner 521 Whiskey.
2: November 372, Bravo Golf, Channel Control identified, set to Federal 100, clear to Barnu.
3: Cut 1, Abra.
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3: We'll call 15 DME from Kesby, Ryanair 521.
1: Ryanair 201 Mike from the end, backtrack for Kate Alpha, and stand 1 Lima with a marshaller.
3: All at the end, backtrack, then Alpha, stand 1 Lima, Ryanair 201 Mike.

Emma Corner, and I wish you chances to identify clamp unrestricted to flight level 290. 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

0: 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QNH is 1015, reports localizer status 26.
1: 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Report when established on localizer 16, Ryanair 521 Whiskey.
0: And that's runway 26.
1: Runway 26, correct. Thank you.

0: November 372, Flower Golf, contact code of close on 119 at this 190. Ryanair 8, Delta Yankee, report speed to code of close on 119 at this 190.
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0: checking off our Ryanair 24 Uniform Delta.
1: Ryanair 24 Uniform Delta, sir.
0: Oh, yes, just wanted to check on the Cat 2 approach, or is it Cat 2 or Cat 1 now?
1: It'll be Cat 1, I would expect. It's there's a good clearance to the west now.
0: Okay, that's great, thank you. And the cloud base is 300, is it?
1: Yeah, just stand by, I'll check for you. We're showing few 500 now, broken 600.
0: Okay, that's perfect. Thanks so much. We'll speak shortly.

0: Mariana Whiskey Bravo Sharing to identify the sensor flight level of 100, clear to Alcatraz, that's Echo Lima Golf Uniform X-ray. Runner 8 Mariana Whiskey Bravo after Alcatraz is Catch B, Kilo Echo Zulu Papa India. Runner 8 and a Whiskey Bravo, clear to Elgox, Echo Lima, Golf, Uniform X-ray, and after Elgox, catch me, Kilo, Echo, Zulu, Papa, India. That's correct.
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2: Runner 521 Whiskey, cleared, catch one approach, runway 26, and report 5 miles.
1: Clear cut on ILS approach, local 5 miles, runway 521 Whiskey.

0: Tower Ryanair 93 Sierra Kilo. Just requesting the weather, please.
1: Ryanair 93 Sierra Kilo, weather wind 260 degrees, 16 knots, 26 for departure, temperatures plus 11 degrees, QNH for 015.
0: Sorry, can you go with that again, just a little slower, please?
1: Stand by. Ryanair 521 Whiskey, wind is 260 degrees, 16 knots, runway 26, clear to land.
2: Good left, Ryanair 521 Whiskey.
1: Ryanair 93 Sierra Kilo, 260 degrees, 16 knots, 26 for departure. Temperatures plus 11 degrees, QNH 1015.
0: 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Thanks, Ryanair 93 Sierra Kilo.

0: Wind check 260 degrees, 16 knots.
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0: 9-8, I'm Whiskey Bravo, contact Connor Tower 130, this is 705, radar service terminated, bye.
1: Sorry, Kerry Runner 8-9, Whiskey Bravo, descend east 100.
2: Runner 8-9, Whiskey Bravo, good day, and continue to Alcox, expect an ILS Zulu, runway 26. I have the current weather when you're ready to copy.
1: Yeah, ready to copy.
2: Okay, current wind is 260 degrees, 16 knots, visibility 10 kilometres, few cloud at 500 feet, scattered now at 600 and broken at 900 feet. The temperature is 11, dew point also 11, and QNH is 1015, runway is still wet.
1: Okay, I'll copy, we want to run fire on the way, Ryanair, and then we should
2: roll. Ryanair 89 Whiskey Bravo, descend flight level 80 and report approaching Elgox.
1: Sending 80, we'll call you back over at Luz, Ryanair, and then we should roll.

0: Dreamliner 800 Whiskey Bravo for planning on landing. Expect to turn on the runway. It's no requirement to roll to the end.
1: Okay, turn on the runway. No requirement to go to the end. Runway
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0: 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Report approaching 5,000.
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Shift away 41, Santa Cruz Day identified. Descend to level 210, you are there. Shift away 41, you are identified. Descend to level 210. WestJet 460, descend to level 190.

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0: Runner 800 Whiskey Bravo, descend 3,000 feet on becoming established, cleared to ILS approach runway 26, report 5 miles.
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0: 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Four, Shannon, good day. Identified, climb level 230 and turn left to Liffey.
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2: Mariner 24 Uniform Delta, good day. You're currently number 2 for the ILS approach, runway 26, and that's the Zulu approach. And descend flight level 80, stand by for further descent.
1: ILS Zulu, number 2, runway 26, descend flight level 80, runway 2 Uniform Delta.

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1: Runner 800 Whiskey Bravo, disregard the 5 mile check, clear to land 26, wind 250 degrees, 15 knots.
2: Clear to land 26, runner 800 Whiskey Bravo.
1: Runner 24 Uniform Delta, continue descent to 5,000 feet, QNH 1015, report localizer established.
2: Tonight 5,000 feet, QNH 1015, report established, localizer runner 2.1 Delta.
1: Affirm, just for planning also on landing, you can expect to hold on the runway for about 10 to 15 minutes to ramp capacity.
2: That would make sense, thanks. No worries, runner 2.1 Delta.

0: Runway 24 Uniform Delta, localized established.
1: Runway 24 Uniform Delta, descend 3,000 feet, cleared ILS approach. Runway 26, report 5 miles.
0: Tonight, 3,000 feet, cleared ILS, Zulu 26, and we'll report 5 miles, Runway 24 Uniform Delta.

0: Ryanair 93 Sierra Kilo requesting clearance to Birmingham.
1: Ryanair 93 Sierra Kilo clear to Birmingham via the Algox 1 Bravo, flight level 9 or 0, squawk is 6014.
0: Algox 1 Bravo, flight level 9, 0, squawk 6014, Ryanair 93 Sierra Kilo.
1: Be back is correct.

0: Tivo Uniform Delta approaching 5 miles.
1: Romeo Tivo Uniform Delta, wind 260 degrees, 14 knots, runway 26 clear to land.
0: Runway 26 clear to land, runway 24 Uniform Delta.

Right, it's 3 Tango X-ray, Shannon. Yes, I've had a few calls to you. How are your comms? Right, 3 Tango X-ray, Q2 Hexbook.

0: Runway 24 uniform Delta from the end, 180 backtrack, hold short of intersection Alpha.
1: Okay, toward the end, 180 backtrack, and then we'll hold short of Alpha and 24 uniform Delta.

0: you can call in second set 130705 for weather second set. Ryanair 3 Tango X ray descend, flight level 100.
1: Okay, very good morning, Ryanair 3 Tango X ray.
2: Ryanair 3 Tango X ray tower, good morning, ready for the weather?
1: Very well,
2: your wind 260 degrees, 14 knots, visibility 10 kilometers, few cloud 500 feet, scattered 600, broken at 900 feet. Current temperature is +12, dew point is +10. QNH is 1015 hectopascals. Runway is wet. Expect an ILS approach. Runway 26 ILS Zulu approach.
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There's a 44 standing good day identified. Descend, flight level 170. Max 768, Challenger Day identified, climb, level 230, cleared to Bogan.

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1: Front Tower, very good day, Ryan. Right, 3 Tango X, descending flight level 100, direct to Expo, Boeing 738, QNH 1015. We are on radial 087, 50 miles from VOR.
2: Ryan, 3 Tango X-ray, Roger, good day. Continue to Expo, expect an ILS Zulu, runway 26, and descend flight level 80, report 30 DME Connacht.
1: Descent flight level 80, direct to Expo for the ILS, runway 26, and call you 30 miles from Connacht, Ryanair 3 Tango X-ray.
2: Affirm, and if you wanted to start reducing on the speed, we do need to get one out before your approach and landing into Connacht, otherwise it'll be a lap of the hold at Kesby.
1: No problem, 220 will do.
2: Yeah, should be fine, and maybe 200 at 30 miles.
1: All the way back to clean, minimum clean, Ryanair 3 Tango X-ray.
2: Thank you. Minor 24 Uniform Delta, the aircraft on stand 1 Lima should be starting shortly, so about another 6 or 7 minutes.
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0: Tower, good morning again, Ryanair 80 Kilo Papa. QNH 015, request a clearance to Faro.
1: Ryanair 80 Kilo Papa, clear to Faro via the Alcox 1 Bravo, flight level 90, squawk 5232.
0: Clear to Faro via Alcox 1 Bravo, climb to level 90 and squawk 5232, Ryanair 80 Kilo Papa.
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0: Foxborough, T4 Uniform Delta behind company traffic entering the active. You can vacate via Alpha, stand 1 Lima with a marshaler.
1: Roger, what's the clear of company traffic entering the active taxi via Alpha, stand 1 Lima with a marshaler, runner 2 for Uniform Delta.

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1: 5 miles, Ryan at 310 Victory.
0: We can resume normal speed.
1: It's okay, we can maintain now, we're going to start reducing further now, Ryan at 310 Victory.
0: Okay, no progress, thank you.

0: 9 Guano, 3 Tango X-Ray, just for planning on landing. You could expect to hold on the runway for about 10 minutes just due to ramp capacity.
1: Okay, so sure, we're going to be at 180 runway and to hold on the runway. Ryanair 3 Tango X-Ray.
2: Ryanair 93 Sierra Kilo, ready for departure.
0: Ryanair 903 Sierra Kilo, wind 260 degrees, 13 knots. Runway 26 clear for takeoff.
2: Runway 26 clear for takeoff, Ryanair 393 Sierra Kilo.

0: Runner 903 Sierra Kilo, climb via the SID, flight level 130, cancel level restriction.
1: Climb via the SID, flight level 130, no restriction, Ryanair 93 Sierra Kilo.
0: Ryanair 3 Tango X-ray, you're passing altitude in DME.
2: 3,000 now, and we are 7.5 from the ILS now.
0: Ryanair 3 Tango X-ray, thank you. Clear to land 26, wind is 250 degrees at 13 knots. Disregard the 5 mile check.
2: Okay, disregarding the 5 miles, and clear to land on 26, Ryanair 3 Tango X-ray. What was the wind again?
0: Wind is 250 at 13.
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1: 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Passing 55 climbing 130 Ryanair 93 Sierra Kilo.
0: 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Good day.
1: 119.075 Ryanair 93 Sierra Kilo, thanks. Shannon, good morning, Ryanair 93 Sierra Kilo. Passing flight level 65. Sorry, climbing flight level 130. Kilo, November 697. Squawk 6014, Ryanair 93 Sierra Kilo. Climb flight level 250, cleared Bofam, Ryanair 93 Sierra Kilo.

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0: Charlie, Ryanair 45 Romeo Echo, Sanone, requesting departure weather, please.
1: Ryanair 45 Romeo Echo, weather wind 250 degrees, 12 knots, 26 for departure. Temperature is 12, QNH is 1016.
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1: It'll be a SID off runway 26, it'll be the LGUX 1 Bravo.

0: 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Company traffic has started, or just starting now on stand 2 Romeo show. It's just a short delay.
1: 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Ryan, 3 Tango X-ray. Which departure should we expect for the way out?
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0: runway 3 Tango X-ray behind company, traffic entering the active. 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

Number 518, Alpha Channel today identified supreme requested level. Number 518, Alpha, that's copied, climb 170, here to Durham.

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1: Runner 122 Lima, I have the clearance if you wish to copy.
0: Ready to copy.
1: Roger, clear to Alicante via the Elgux 1 Bravo, flight level 900, squawk 5402.
0: Clear to Alicante via the Elgux 1 Bravo, stop level 900, squawk 5402, runner 122 Lima.
1: Runner 122 Lima, reback is correct, start approved with the marshaller.
0: Start approved with the marshaller, runner 122 Lima.
2: Iconic 807, shining good day, identified, descend, flight level 800.
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1: Runner 80 Kilo Papa, standby one.
0: Standby.
1: Runner 80 Kilo Papa, wind is 260 degrees, 11 knots. Runway 26, clear for takeoff.
0: Runway 26, clear for takeoff, runner 80 Kilo Papa.

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0: This is the Yankee Roger, climb level 240.
3: Morning, Ryanair 45 Romeo Echo Stand 01 Lima, request departure clearance, London Stansted.
1: Ryanair 45 Romeo Echo, clear to Stansted via the Algox 1 Bravo, flight level 90, squawk is 6241.
3: Clear London Stansted via the Algox 1 Bravo, departure, climb initially flight level 90, squawk 6241, Ryanair 45 Romeo Echo.
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1: Very good morning, it's the Ryanair 1 Uniform Papa. Estimating hex door time 0852, requesting your latest airfield weather information.
2: Ryanair 1 Uniform Papa, good morning. The current weather at Connacht, wind is 250 degrees, 14 knots. Visibility, you've got 10 plus kilometres. Few cloud, 1,600 feet. Scattered 1,800 and broken at 2,100 feet. Current temperature is 12, dew point 9er, and Connacht QNH is 1016 hectopascals. Expect an ILS Zulu runway 26 from Hexpo.
1: Okay, thanks very much. ILS Zulu for runway 26 from Hexpo. QNH 1016. Is the runway dry, Ryanair 1 Uniform Papa?
2: Yeah, the runway's dry.
1: Runway's dry. Thanks very much. See you soon.
2: Okay.

0: 6 November Yankee, speed not above 270 knots in the cruise.
1: Not above 270 in the cruise, stop the tank, but still NSX on Yankee.
0: Yes, sir. Number 2 behind company traffic.
1: Not a third tank, NSX on Yankee. How far ahead are they of us?
0: Say again? They should be about 50 miles ahead of you on the right.

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1: Flynnair 12 Lima, taxi holding point Alpha, hold short 26, report ready.
0: Taxi Alpha, hold short 26, with runner 12 Lima.
2: Tower Runner 56 Victor X-ray, copy latest weather.
1: Runner 56 Victor X-ray, weather wind 250 degrees, 13 knots, 26 for departure, temperature 12 degrees, QNH 1016.
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1: Runner 122 Lima, backtrack line up runway 26.
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0: Bell United 289 are climbing 7,300 for flight level 200.
1: United 289 is sending the day identified. Climb over 240, clear 2-7.
0: Climb 240, we're direct to United, United 289.
1: Ryanair 576 Papa coming standard approach 121.4.
0: Ryanair 576 Papa, make right.

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1: 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Rhino, one uniform Papa, the same as level 140.
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0: Ryanair 122 Lima, contact Shannon 119.075. Good day.
1: Ryanair 122 Lima, good day, bye.

Lieutenant Control, very good morning, runner 122 Lima on the Airbus, 1 Bravo from Knox, passing 4000, climbing flight level 90, we are squawking 5402. Climb level 130, runner 122 Lima.

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2: Hello, United 980, descending 28.8210.
1: United 980, shouting good day, identified, descend 2570.
2: Descend flight level 170, United 980.
1: Ryanair 60 Delta Bravo, descend to flight level 140.
2: Level 140,
0: Delta Bravo. Shannon, sorry, Logan 36 Bravo Lima, can we route direct to Delta Lima 107?
1: Logan Air 36 Bravo Lima, you're so clear.
0: Thank you, sorry, Logan. Is that clear to Delta Lima 107? Logan 36 Bravo Lima.
1: 7433, turn nipping 130. The star 7433, turn left heading 130. Alba star 7433, Shannon.
3: 7433, go ahead.
1: Turn left heading 130. As your 289 or climb to level 280.
2: Climb level 280, that is 289.
1: As your 289 or continue present heading.
2: Present heading, United 289.
1: Tarmac 144, continue present heading.
2: Continue present heading, Tarmac 144.
1: Tarmac 144, descend to flight level 130.
2: Descend flight level 130, Tarmac 144. Control, United 310 is 20, descending 230.
1: United 310, shining good day, identify, descend to flight level 170.
2: Descend to flight level 170, United 310.
1: Ryanair 122 Lima, climb flight level 310.
4: Climb level 310, runner 122 Lima.
1: The star 7433 climbs over 270 underhead. Pioneer 68 Alpha Bravo on head, current heading descend to Shannon position, level 5 of 60.

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1: United at 310, reduce speed now 240 knots.
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1: United 289, cleared on navigation systems.
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0: 132.150, United 289.
1: Shamrock 144, cleared on navigation to Tubby.
0: Fresh Tubby, no Shamrock at 144.
1: Shamrock 144, descend, flight level 80.
0: Descend, flight level 80, Shamrock at 144.
1: United 310, that's okay. Your current profile, descent profile is okay.

0: 96 November Yankee descend, close at 8. Right now, wind uniform, Papa Contra Connect Tower 130, direction to 705, radar service terminal.
1: 130705, right now, wind uniform, Papa, thank you. Honolulu, runner 1 uniform Papa, descending flight of 100 to Idono.
2: Runner 1 uniform Papa, continue now to Hexpo. Expect ILS Zulu, runway 26, and report your distance, Connacht.
1: Continue to Hexpo, ILS Zulu, first 26, and we are 4-3, runner 1 uniform Papa.
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1: Descend flight level 80, report 30, runner 1 uniform Papa.
0: Ryanair 9 on November, shining good day, identified, keep the speed, climb, flight level 230, clear to Bamba.
1: Keep the speed, climb, flight level 230, direct Bamba, Ryanair 9 on November.

0: Logan 26 Bravo Lima, requesting set. 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
1: And Shannon, Sierra Canada 801, are we clear to climb to flight level 300?
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0: Alpha Runner 56 Victor X-Ray, QNH 1016, request clearance to Manchester.
1: Runner 56 Victor X-Ray, clear to Manchester via the Alcox 1 Bravo, flight level 90, squawk is 7755.
0: Manchester, the Alcox 1 Bravo departure, stop climb, flight level 11.

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0: 30 DME, Ryanair 1 Uniform Papa.
1: Ryanair 1 Uniform Papa, descend altitude 5,000 feet, QNH 1016, report localizer established 26.
0: So 5,000 feet, QNH 1016, report localizer established 26, Ryanair 1 Uniform Papa.
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2: American 209, climbing to 160. Present heading, American 209. I'm flight level 280, American 209.

0: Runner 1 Uniform, Papa Descend 3,000 feet, cleared ILS Zulu Runway 26, report 5 miles.
1: Descend 3,000 feet, cleared ILS Zulu Runway 26, report 5 miles, Runner 1 Uniform, Papa.

0: Ryanair 45 Romeo Echo, wind is 260 degrees, 22 knots, runway 26, clear for takeoff.
1: Runway 26, clear takeoff, Ryanair 45 Romeo Echo.

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1: Roger, right, SID, climb flight level 110, no level restrictions, Brandy 45 Romeo Echo.

0: Rhino 1 Uniform Papa Tower, your DME, I'm passing altitude.
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0: Rhino 1 Uniform Papa, thank you. Disregard the 5 mile check. Clear to land, 26 wind, 260 degrees, 23 knots.
1: Right to land, runway 26, Rhino 1 Uniform Papa.
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0: Lieutenant Control Delta 154, 255 descending 210.
1: Delta 154, shouting good day, identified. Descend, Cycle 170. 10
0: flying
1: number
0: 170, Delta 154.
1: Delta 154 has no traffic to affect you. Caught Delta Control 129,
0: Decimal
1: 180. 129,
0: Decimal 180, Delta 154. Shenlock, and Roboma 3, descend level 200, inbound combo.
1: KLM 1123, shining good day, identified. Descend, flight level 100.
0: Descend level 100, KLM 1123. China, good morning, runner. Control, Fox, the Papa, transfer level 182, we're passing 162. And of course, the people.
1: Right now, 61 Fox Papa, shining good day, identified. Climb level 310, cleared to Bamba.
0: Good to Bamba, transfer 310, Control, Fox, the Papa.

0: Rhino 45 Romeo Echo, climb 5270.
1: Climb level 270, Rhino 45 Romeo Echo.
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0: Well, the 6-1 Fox Papa, that's copy. 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
0: Runway 1, uniform, pop from the end, backtrack, vacate Alpha, stand 1 Lima with the Marshaller.
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2: Right, 2 hours November, shining good day, identified. Fly and fly with 280, clear to Lhasa.
3: I follow 280 to Lhasa, right here, 2 hours.
1: It is 260 degrees, 18 knots, runway 26, clear for takeoff.
0: Runway 26, clear for takeoff, runway 56, clear for takeoff.

0: 905-6 Victor X-ray contact Shannon 119.075. Good morning.
1: 119.075 905-6 thanks, mate. Channel over NR 56 Victor X-ray, pass 5,100 feet climb, flight level 90. Squawk is 7755 NR 56 Victor X-ray. Flight level 230, clear to both NR 56 Victor X-ray.

0: Connacht Tower, hello again, it's Sue Reiner, 35 Kilo Yankee, stand 1 Lima, requesting this field information.
1: Reiner, 35 Kilo Yankee, wind 270 degrees, 18 knots, 26 for departure, temperatures plus 13 degrees, QNH 1016, expect the Algox 1 Bravo.
0: Okay, thanks very much. Runway 26 for departure, QNH 1016, expecting the Algox 1 Bravo, Reiner. 35 Kilo Yankee, thanks again.

Runner, phase 6, fixed track trail, cross flight level 2, phase 0 for cruise. Level 2, phase 0, runner, phase 6, fixed track trail.

0: Ryanair 56, Victor X-ray, contact Shannon Control, 134, decimal 260.
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2: Morning, Charles 118, passing final 320, descending 230 and 280 knots at the moment, what would you like?
0: Shamrock 118, telling today identified 270 knots or less in the descent, descent 5170.
2: Shannon Control, hello, it's WestJet 18, descent through 312 for 210.
0: WestJet 18, Tango Day identified. Descend flight level 170.
2: Descend flight level 170 for WestJet 18.

0: Russian 18, reduce speed now 270 knots.
1: Reduce speed to confirm 270 knots, WestJet 18.
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0: Shalom 18, set speed 250 knots.
1: 250 knots, come on.
2: Victor Victor, Shannon Deploy, identify climb button restricted to flight level 230, confirm passing level.
1: Climb on flight level 230, passing flight level 54 now.
2: Thank

0: and that 5 Zulu Victor Tango Delta 250 to Spiro. Final 5 Zulu Victor Shannon on the lower left side. Pressure, Final 5 Zulu Victor, unable due to traffic, you are cleared from Spiro to Expo, after Spiro. Ryanair 5 Zulu Victor, descend to flight number 140.
1: Flight number 140.

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1: Hi, Universe 1882, Shannon, hello, that's flight line, one restricted to flight level 2900.
0: Dying on the city, flight level 2900, stress 1882.

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1: Runner 5, Zulu Victor Tower, good day.
0: 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We are radio 09077 miles out. We're still with Shannon. Request weather, please.
1: Certainly, the weather wind is 260 degrees, 22 knots, visibility 10 kilometers. Few cloud, 1,900 feet, scattered 2,800, overcast 3,100 feet. Temperatures 12, 2.8, and QNH is 1016 hectopascals. Expecting ILS Zulu, runway 26 from Hexpo.
0: Thank you very much, we got copy that. We're flying through rocks for now. Later on, Hexpo is 275 miles out. Thank you. See you.
1: Goodbye.

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1: November 31, Mike Whiskey, Shannon, hello, identified, cleared on the tipper to Delta arrival, descend to flight level 80.
0: Okay, tipper, clear tipper to Delta arrival, 8,000 feet, November 31, Mike Whiskey.
1: November 31, Mike Whiskey, to confirm flight level 80, the transition level is flight level 60.
0: Okay, we're going to flight level 80, transition is 60.
2: Shannon, hello, Shamrock 7, Hotel Lima, descending flight level 200 to Scott.
1: Shamrock 7, Hotel Lima, Shannon, hello, identified, cleared, Golden 1 Golf arrival, descend to flight level 100.
2: Flight level 100, Golden 1 Golf, Shamrock 7, Hotel
1: Lima. 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

0: good morning. QA5, flight level 135, on flight level 160, currently reach direct demo, squawk 3615.
1: Charlie 385, stand on low, identify flight level 180.
0: Climb flight level 180, Charlie 385.
1: Liner 5, see the Victor, descend to flight level 100.
2: Flight level 100, and 5 to the Victor.
3: Morning, Shannon, United, 228 at a flight level 280 for 210.
1: United 228, Shannon, low identified speed 250 knots, descend to flight level 170.
3: Alright, speed 250 knots, descend to flight level 170, United 228.

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0: Tower Rescue 5 on the ramp, request permission to proceed on.
1: Rescue 5, proceed on, report vacated.
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2: Minor 5-0 Victor, contact Sonic Tower 130.705, radar service terminates, bye-bye. 1-2-7-0-5-9-8-5-9-8. Last level, please.
1: Runner 35 Kilo Yankee, clear to Liverpool via the Elgox 1 Bravo, flight level 90, squawk is 6335.
2: Flight level 1 Bravo, flight level 90, squawk 6335, Runner 35 Kilo Yankee.
1: Read back to Skype.
3: Star, hello, Runner 5 is Lovitor again, flight level 100, pass flight level 140. We are 22 miles to Expo, 43 to Knox.
1: Ryanair 5, Zulu Victor, copied, thank you. Continue to Expo, ILS Zulu, runway 26, descend flight level 80, report 30 DME Connor.
3: Descend flight level 80, and I'll report 30 DME Ryanair 5, Zulu Victor.

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1: Ryanair 5 Zulu Victor, descend 5,000 feet, QNH 1016, report localized, established 26.
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1: Affirm, our next report localized, established.
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2: Tower Rescue 5, vacate Delta, lovely service, nothing to report.
1: Rescue 5, copy, thank you.

0: Runway 50 Victor, localizer, we are passing Expo now.
1: Runway 50 Victor, thank you. Descend 3,000 feet cleared. ILS Zulu, runway 26, report 5 miles.
0: Good, let's approach Zulu, report 5 miles, and we descend for the 3,000 feet, runway 50 Victor.

0: Dublin, good morning. November 518, do it off with you, passing 12 for 160.
1: November 518, UDMF, time is low, identified steered on the Sismo 1 Golf arrival and report ready for descent.
0: Sismo 1 Golf, we'll report ready, 8-2-8 off.
2: Shannon, good morning, air trend at 230, flight level 303, descending flight level 210.
1: Air trend at 230, Shannon, hello, identified descent flight level 170, speed 290 knots or greater for Sismo.
2: Okay, descend flight level 170, speed 290 or greater, air trend at 230.

0: Shannon, Charlie 285, patrol details, 100.
1: Charlie 285, go ahead with your details.
0: Papa distance, point India at 1045, point of climb, officer at 1315, Charlie 285.
1: Charlie 285, roger, point, or sorry, top of descent, point India, time 1045, point time, point Oscar, time 1315.
2: Santa Catolo, ISR 416,
1: descent vehicle 0220. ISR 416, Shannon, hello, identify, descent flight level 170, speed 290, knots or less.
2: Descent for
1: 170 on speed 290 for left flight, 416. ISR 416 to change that on Dublin's request, speed 250 knots.
2: Speed 250 knots,
1: ISR 416. Air Transat 230 on Dublin's request, speed 250 knots.
3: Okay, 250 knots an hour.

0: 935 Kilo Yankee, some one Lima, request engine stop, please.
1: Line 35 Kilo Yankee, start approved with the master.
0: Start approved with the master, line 935 Kilo Yankee.

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1: Ryanair 1676, Shannon, hello, identify, find flight level 230.
0: Bravo, 230, Ryanair 1676.
1: November 518, Juliet Alpha, direct to Robbo.
2: Direct Robbo, November 518, Juliet Alpha. 518, Juliet Alpha, was that the point ready on the arrival?
1: November 518, Juliet Alpha, negative, maintain flight level 160, report ready for descent.
2: Okay, we'll report when ready for descent, Juliet Alpha, thank you.

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1: Minus 5 Zulu Victor, wind 270 degrees, 16 knots, runway 26, turn around.
0: Split land, runway 26, right now, 5 Zulu Victor.

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0: ahead, please.
1: Wind check 270 degrees, 16 knots.
0: We're just receiving a recap in the air, and we're requesting, when available, to route to waypoint Charlie.
2: Roger, standby.
3: Senator, good morning, Ryanair 5, calling to Charlie, coming flight level 90, passing flight level 068, ready to stop.
2: Ryanair 5, calling to Charlie, send them the low identified flight level 330.
3: Flight level 330, Ryanair 5, calling to Charlie.

0: 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Hello, Iconic 807, level 11,000, turns at the bubble.
1: Iconic 807, Shannon, hello, identify flight level 270.
0: Flight level 270, Iconic 807.
1: Charlie 285, down in clear, direct to point Charlie.
2: Clear, direct to point Charlie, turn 285, and just update the pattern,
1: Roger.

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1: Ryanair 8 Euro Foxtrot Golf, Shannon, hello, identify direct to NJX, climb flight level 230.
0: Direct NJX, climb flight level 230, Ryanair 8 Euro Foxtrot Golf.

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2: 134.260, goodbye, thank you, 807.
0: November 449 Charlie, information hello, Southern QNH 1020, Hex Foxtrot.
3: 2020, coming down the west side of Point Leash, Foxtrot 410, we're at about 3000, we're back up.
0: November 449 Charlie, roger.
4: Flight's ready.
2: Ready for departure, Ryanair 35 Kilo Yankee.
4: Ryanair 35 Kilo Yankee, wind 270 degrees, 18 knots, runway 26, clear for takeoff.
2: Clear takeoff, runway 26, Ryanair 35 Kilo Yankee.
0: Alice, walk 2610.
3: Six walk now, 2610,

0: Charlie 2 Papa 3 Alpha 90. Charlie 2 Alpha 5, standby.
1: Over there, 960
0: Romeo, Shannon, 1-1-2-3-6-2-1. Niner 960 Romeo, Shannon, hello, identified, climb one respect to flight level 190.
1: 5-6-0, 190, Romeo.

0: 28 5, can I go ahead with the details?
1: Roger, now we're moving to waypoint Charlie with a top of the system time of 1415 Zulu, and the point of time remains the same.
0: Charlie 35, Roger, top of the system point Charlie time 1115, and top of time is point up time 1315 remains the same.
1: Abraham, Charlie 35.
0: Thank you. November 518 Unit Alpha, when ready, descend flight level 100.
1: Okay, we're going to descend now to flight level 100, November 518 Unit Alpha.
2: 75, good day.
3: Over Niner 075, Reiner 35, Kilo Yankee. Thanks for everything. Goodbye.
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0: good morning, Comanche 208 with you. This is 310 for level 210 or 250 in the transition.
1: 208, send a good day, Adam. So I just send to flight level 170.
0: Flight level 170, now American 208.
1: American 208, just confirm that 250 knots in position.
0: That's affirmative. We're calling for that now, American 208.
1: Thank you. November 518, unit Alpha, contact core 119.49. Goodbye.
2: Okay, 119.49, good day, November 518, unit Alpha.

0: 5 east, 3,006, and it's running 4,500 on the Corkscrew Bravo 4-2-1-2-2.
1: Ryanair 89 Tango Lima, Shannon, good day, identified. Continue climb to flight level 230.
0: We climb flight level 230, Ryanair 89 Tango Lima.
1: Logan Air 82,000, Shannon, good day, confirmed, squawk. Logan 82,000, identified. Here to enter Shannon Control Airspace and climb inside level 150.
2: Shannon, get out of 270, level 290, descending 210.
1: And 270, Shannon, good day, identified, descending flight level 80.
2: Level 80, United, 270.

0: Good morning, Shannon, United 317, 320, the clarify level 310, 250 of the current system.
1: United 317, Shannon, good day, Adam. Right near 35 Kilo Yankee, Shannon, turn right 5 degrees.
2: Right 5 degrees, right near 35 Kilo Yankee.
1: Right here, 89 Tango Lima, clear to India.
3: Yeah, that's right, 89 Tango.

0: Tower, we're on at 8-1 Echo November, stand to right, request the latest weather.
1: Ryanair 81 Echo November, the weather, wind is 260 degrees, 16 knots, 26 for departure, temperature is plus 14 degrees, QNH is 1016.
2: Scotia 137, 1375, have a nice weekend, looking at 2 Julie Alpha, bye.

0: Yeah, 4 Romeo Alpha, Shannon, good day, identified, climb flight level 170. United 270, clear for Calgary.
1: Clear for Calgary, United 270.

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0: Charlie 285, top cover frequency, your detail 127.130. And climb clearance, point of climb after climb 131. Airspace climbing side of 19.
1: Speed 127.130, top cover, and point of Oscar time 1315, clear time cycle 90, 3285.

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0: 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Right here, 96 Sierra Romeo, contact Dublin 135, decimal 655, goodbye.
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0: Thomas 31, Pass 328, Pacific 200, JRAG 321, with you.
1: Thomas 381, China, good day, identified, 10 to 5 level 80. 10 to 5
0: level 80, Thomas 381.

0: 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Identify descent to flight level 100.
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1: 129.380,
0: Shannon, good day, confirm passing number.
1: Departing
0: 62, climbing 90. 124 identified, here to Bamba, land flight level 230.
1: It's a Bamba, land level 230, Shannon, Romeo Alpha 4.
2: 5. 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
1: 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Identify here to Mallet, climb to flight level 240.
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1: Shamrock 381, contact Shannon approach, 121-14, right away.
0: Approach on 114, have done on Shamrock 381.

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0: about 1 4 5 4 5 5 level, 5 has to
1: report. 1 4 5 Shannon, good morning, identified. Here to Limerick, climb flight level 240.
0: Directed, Limerick, climb flight level 240, Shamrock 1 4 5.

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0: Exactly 71 Shannon in a position at Copley, and what is he on the ground for long?
1: About 15 to up down to Dewsbeck, then on the issue.
0: Roger.
2: Shannon, good morning, airport 2236, climbing level 190.
0: Airport 2236, Shannon, identify, sign to flight level 290, confirm passing flight levels.
2: Climbing level 290, passing level 176 right now.

0: Airport to go 33 Victor, contact Shannon 134, decimal 630, the point.
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1: Taxi, hold short, runway 26 Alpha, Wilco, Runner 81 Echo November.

0: Rhino 81, Echo November, just waiting on the cabin. Are we able to backtrack in the meantime?
1: Affirm, yes, backtrack line up runway 26, you can advise, ready for departure, no traffic inbound.
0: Backtrack runway 26, and we'll go Rhino 81, Echo November.

0: 177, poly level 090, climbing 160.
1: Delta 177, Shannon, hello, identify climb flight level 240 and say again the passing level.
0: Climbing 240, requesting 360.
1: Delta 177, Roger, report passing level.
0: Passing 090.
1: Roger. Okay.

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1: 280, Delta 177.
2: Ryanair 81 Echo November, contact Shannon 119 or decimal 075. Good day.
3: 119-075, Ryanair 81 Echo November, please. Okay, Shannon, Ryanair 81 Echo November, passing 3,800 feet, flying flight level 90 on the LX 1 Bravo departure, squawk 6225. Unrestricted flight level 210, Ryanair 81 Echo November.

0: 7X Ray Shannon, hello, identified, cleared, Sovix, one golf, arrival, descent flight over 100.
1: Shannon Control, American 132, passing flight level 320 for 230.
0: American 132, Shannon, hello, identified.

0: Echo Indigo, Echo Lima Control identified, 220 control airspace on track to Boeing, landing flight level 90.
1: Okay, so
0: re-enter
1: control airspace, climb direct Boeing, climb flight level
2: 90, Echo Lima. We're on 81, Echo Lima, for a request direct to LAPO. So that's left heading 140, Ryanair 81, Echo Lima. Left heading 140 degrees, Ryanair 81, Echo Lima.
0: WestJet 47, contact status control 129.1, bye bye.
2: 129.1, so long, WestJet 47.

0: Delta 177, fly to flight level 360.
1: Can we stop at 350 for the crossing?
0: Delta 177, roger, maintain flight, or clear level 280, Sambo, 45.
1: 280, Delta 177.

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1: 134 260, Ryanair 81 Echo November.

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1: Sana 124, Sana, the low identified, descent flight level 170.
0: Sana 170, right? Please, please.
1: C290 on oscillator.
0: 290 on greater, Sana 124, thank you.

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1: Shamrock 714, Canon, hello, identified. Direct NOR, last time, flight level 290.

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1: Zig Zag 31, Shannon, good day again, Shannon QH 1020, passed out.
0: 1020, number 15, no seats, 6010H, up, down, 2, 2. Thanks, I'm here to call a final, 2 seconds.
1: Shannon, Roger, no, no, track, 3 seconds.
0: Zig Zag 31.

0: low Shamrock 108, descending flight level 210, to an upper.
1: Shamrock 108, Shannon Miller identified, descend flight level 170, C270 and up.
0: Descend flight level 170, C270 and up, Shamrock 108.

0: Closest door, and you can talk to that to get another.
1: Yeah, we'll tell you more. I'll go to it on the next one.

0: Good day, November 147 Lima Delta, maintaining flight level 60, currently inbound, NGX approaching Waterford, request flight service.
1: November 147 Lima Delta, Shannon information, good day. The transition level today is at flight level 60 with the 2HM, Southern 2HM 1020 Pascal. I've known on traffic to affect you, and you may route if you wish, direct to Gambo, and your clear density control there is on Gambo, flight level 60.
0: Cool,
1: Say again,
0: the waypoint is
1: 7 for me, it's not Roger, Scott, Alpha Mike, Delta Oscar, I think it's about 12, 13 miles out of the area.
0: Coming in broken,
1: that's
0: good. Say again, the
1: course,
0: waypoint, please.
1: Scott, Alpha Mike, Delta Oscar, it's roughly 12 miles final from the area.
0: Thank you,
1: no problem,
0: Mike.
1: No problem.
0: All right. Thank you.

0: Hello, this is Ryanair 4, Charlie Uniform, 26, you can deliver 212.
1: Ryanair 4, Charlie Uniform, Shannon, hello, identified, descend to flight level 170.
0: Descend level 170, Ryanair 4, Charlie Uniform.

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1: 5, contact Shannon 127, decimal 130, bye bye. 127, decimal 130, coming to make landing.
0: Taxiway Alpha requests you down to conduct a flight check.
2: Nav 1 Tower, proceed on and report vacating.
0: Proceeding on and report vacated.

0: morning, camera. Good afternoon, camera 952, flight level 265. Standing flight level 190, report that.
1: Camera 952, Shannon, hello, identify descent flight level 170.
0: Descent flight level 170, camera 952.

0: Tower now 4 in Kalika, turn the circle 08 for all as well, please.
1: And Jimmy as well, I think if you can confirm that the on the taxiway Bravo, the edge lights are now working and also the signage at Bravo.
0: We will check that on them when we're returning, yep.

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1: flight
0: level 124,
1: climbing flight level 162. Jet Blue 842, Shannon, low identified, climb to flight level 240, direct Stomach.
0: Direct
1: Stomach,
0: climb and maintain flight level 240, Jet Blue 842.
2: Whiskey 274, Shannon information. Good day, Shannon 7TH1020
0: Hexpascal. 1020 Hexpascal, we're just a beam Charlie, we're en route to Kilkenny and then onwards to Cork. Our ETA for Kilkenny is 11060.
2: That's Whiskey 274, Shannon Roger, that's copied, and known as traffic to en route. How long the run to Kilkenny?
0: We'll be in Kilkenny for approximately 5 minutes, and then we'll be route to the hospital in Cork, again just for 5 minutes, and then return into Ballon.
2: Shannon Roger, thank you.

0: very good morning, Surrender 8, Yankee, Foxtrot, 323, descending part of 180, inbound, good luck.
1: Surrender 8, Yankee, Foxtrot, Channel Control, identify, descend flight level 80.
0: Surrender 8, Yankee, Foxtrot.

0: Lieutenant Elora in a 5-6, what can say, pass 168 now, Panic level 190 inbound, step up.
1: Ryanair 5-6 Fox direct, Shannon allow identified time unrestricted flight level 270.
0: Ownership is now level 270, Ryanair 5-6 Fox.

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1: 134, 260 for JetBlue 842,

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1: Flight level 200, Shannon, flight 2 echo.

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Descent level 170, Shamrock 190.

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2: Roger.

0: ground information. Our 5274 is voice of any nowhere. 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We will report even.
1: That's 5274, send an off copy. No one will try to say, please call me when airborne.

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1: United 311, Shannon, hello, identify direct SOMAX, time to flight level 240.
0: Direct SOMAX, time to maintain flight level 240, United 311.
1: And United 311, say again your passing levels.
0: Currently passing flight level 113.
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0: 551 is copied and report max altitude en route.
2: Alpha 5274.
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0: Coast, I'm off 8.0, passing 4,500 feet, sunset over 90. And I'll RCO 1 November, passing.
1: Sam, 850, Shannon Gray River, contact time to flight number 230, when ready to let go.
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1: 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Ready for the weather?
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1: Surface wind 270 degrees, 14 knots. Visibility 10 kilometres. Few cloud 1,600 feet. Scattered 1,800. Broken 2,100 feet. Temperatures plus 13 degrees, dew point plus 10. QNH is 1017 hectopascals. Expect ILS Zulu runway 26 from Hexpo.
0: Okay, that's our copy and inspect the ILS Zulu, which is from Hexpo. Shamrock 9 Whiskey, switch and handover.

0: Good afternoon, Lunar 3, Quebec Zulu, with 7220, direct to Bus.
1: Lunar 3, Quebec Zulu, standing good day, identified, descend at flight level 200.
0: Stand by level 200, Lunar 3, direct to Bus. Sharon, Sarah, and Niner Yankee Echo, descend at pressure 220, Evering, next to him.
1: Lunar 2, Niner Yankee Echo, standing good day, identified, descend at flight level 200.
0: Stand by pressure 200, Niner Yankee Echo.

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0: Ryanair 190 Whiskey Tango, Charlie, good day. Identified descent, flight with 200.
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0: Shamrock 490 Julius, Channing, good day. Identified flying level 290, cleared to Bamba.
2: 5290, Bamba, 21. Shamrock
0: 294,
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4: 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Descend flight level 80 and stand by for further descent.
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5: Tower Rescue 5 on the main apron.
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1: 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Shamrock 49 Juliet, contact Shannon Control 134.630.
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1: November 31, Mike Christie, Shining the Day, identified climb level 340, clear to Mallet.
2: 5 to 340, clear to Mallet, November 31, Mike Christie.

0: Afternoon, good day. Prof 912, we are descending to flight level 240. The inbound, let's go.
1: Prof 912, telling good day, identify descend flight level 140.
0: Descend flight level 140, Prof 912.

0: descending United 271, 2500, climbing of 5,000 feet via Echo 3, Red 3 Bravo.
1: United 271, sending good day, identified. Climb of flight level 110.
0: Flight level 110, United 271.
2: 5 miles.
3: San Francisco, ILS 66, will report 5 miles, Shama Kaino Whiskey.
1: United 271, clear to Pickle.
0: Clear to Pickle, San Francisco, 6271.

0: So I had a 69 extra tango sounding the day identified. She's standing beside level 1-2, sir.
1: That's like
0: level 1-2
1: here.
0: Line 1-2, correction, descend level 100.
2: Descend level 100,
0: cross 9-1. Cross 9-1-2, contact course approach, woman 9, decimal 9. 119,
2: decimal 9, cross 9-1-2,
0: bye-bye. United 271, climb level 280.
1: 5-5 level 280, no, 271.

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1: Shamrock 901 Whiskey, wind 260 degrees, 24 knots, runway 26, clear to land.
0: Clear to land, 26, Shamrock 9 Whiskey.

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1: 1209, there is traffic, so you can advise me approaching to the temp recycling closure.
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1: Delta, flight level 60, Donnie, Golf Romeo Kilo.
0: Say again?
1: Delta, flight level 60, and any
0: 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Rhino, 78 Echo Alpha, shining good day, identified climbs over 230.
1: Climbs over 230, right, 78 Echo Alpha.

0: Charlie 2, passenger right there. I'd like Kilo, passing flight number 260, descending 200, we're in that direction.
1: Right, the flight number Kilo, shining good day, identified. Descend, flight level 80.
0: Flight level 80, right, 5 by 2.

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1: Okay, that's copy, sir. We'll pass your estimate to Dublin. Standby for reporting point.

0: to Golf again. Just an estimate there for you. We're probably around 3-0 minutes once up to around Brayhead, and then about another 15 minutes to Weston.
1: That's copy, thank you. South 30 for Brayhead, 12:45 is for Weston, and we're just on the phone for the next.

0: Send it up with the Yankee 7 information. Okay, case I lose comms with you, your squawk for Dublin will be 3716. Advise me leaving this frequency for the Dublin information frequency, which is 118.5. And if unable to ask Dublin, let me know they have you on comms.
1: Okay, so 3716 will be on squawk for Dublin. We'll go over to 118.5. We'll account on box 2 and let you know when we're heading over there. So it's the ending.
0: Perfect, thanks, William.

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1: November 147 Lima Delta, Sun and Information. Sunning QMH 1012 hectopascal. Go ahead.
0: Okay, that's copied. November 147 Lima Delta, Cirrus SR22, VFR flight from Waterford to Kerry. Currently just departed Kerry, maintaining 2,000 feet. Now you just find information for the routing. Routing will be via Curran and then Kerry. November 147 Lima Delta.
1: November 147 Lima Delta, QNH XR, there is 1021 hectopascal.
0: And this is QNH 1021, 07, overhead, Ross Tower, we are 1500 feet, routing west.
1: So 19er Golf, Sun and Information, Sun and QNH 1021 hectopascal, you're heading to Baltimore.
0: Hey, sir. QNH 1021,
1: Okay, sir, no known observed traffic to affect you. The nearest thing I have is Air Med heading into Castle Tambair.
0: Roger, Half-Delt,
2: 1-9-0. Delta India, Golf Romeo Kilo, contact Kerry Tower, 123, decimal 325, radar service terminated.
0: Golf Romeo Kilo, 123, 325, radar service terminated.

0: November 147 Lima Delta, send an information.
1: France, November 147 Lima Delta.
0: I just crossed the D6 is active.
1: November 147 Lima Delta.
0: Just caution, D6 active. Danger area Delta 6 is active.
1: Number 6, there was that number south side, sir. November 147 Lima Delta.
0: Thank you, sir. And will you be transiting at the Quark control zone, or will you be routing to the north of it?
1: We're going to stay on the south side. So we're basically staying on the south side of the control of the danger area. I would say below the CPA.
0: Perfect. You can remain with me then until transfer comes, Kerry.
1: And what we'll do is we'll proceed towards the south side of the Kerry CPR and then see if we can enter for a normal circuit for a land.
0: Stand by.

0: November 147 Lima Delta, information.
1: Hello,
0: okay, sir, I was just letting Park know about your information and they have traffic for you. Would you call them now, please, on 119 or decimal 9, and I'll speak to you on the other side.
1: Roman 9, decimal 9, bye-bye.

0: 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Limit 017 information, do you read?
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1: Golf. 1021, Golf Alpha with you from Warrnambool on route to the all head of Kinsale is planned. We're estimating all head at time 1234.
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3: Hello, Dublin United 229, we're out of 12.3 for flight level 160. Time to flight level 280, direct to Ernan, and we are also 290 assigned. No ATC speed, United 229.

0: Sonic Tower from the Shamrock line now to Lima, Antigonation 107. Just checking, is the departure clearance available?
1: It certainly is, the Shamrock 9 Alpha Lima. It's clear to Heathrow via the Elgox 1 Bravo, flight level 900. Squawk 7724.
0: Heathrow, Elgox 1 Bravo, the level is 090 and the squawk is 7724 for Shamrock 9 Alpha Lima.
1: Thank you, that's the Elgox 1 Bravo.
0: Elgox 1 Bravo, Shamrock 9 Alpha Lima.
1: Hey, friend, thank you.
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1: After 19 to Golf, be advised. One item of traffic currently in your rear track position, 6 miles opposite direction, 1,900 feet, also routing towards Court to Sale.
0: Traffic after 19 to Golf.

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That was unreadable. Calls for that. A few calling. Golf Bravo, understand you're west of Baltimore, inbound Old Head. Be advised, Cessna 172, currently leaving Baltimore for Cork Airport, 1,300 feet.

0: Southbound Bravo, US 4, 2643.
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0: Roger, fly heading 250 degrees and climb over 260.
1: Climb fly level 260 and heading 250 degrees, channel 4, Romeo.
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2: Number 147 Lima Delta, are you requesting the Aegis for carry?
1: Roger, if you wish, you can call them second set, 123325 for the weather.
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0: Golf Hall Bravo, contact course approach 119 at this 19 at the light. And Golf Golf Charlie, course approach 119 at this 19 at the light.
1: Golf Approach 119 at this 19 at Golf Golf Charlie.

0: number 147 Lima Delta, request the big exchange for carriers.
1: Number 147 Lima Delta, contact carriers, tower for zone entry 123, the mode 325, bye-bye.
0: Okay, say goodbye, thank you, November 147 Delta.
2: Right now, 12 kilohertz, hotel channel.
0: Go ahead.
2: Contact Dublin, 135655.
0: 135655, right now, 12 kilohertz, hotel, bye-bye.
2: November 5188 Alpha, contact Shannon Control, 134, decimal 630.
3: 134, decimal 3 is still good day, November 5188 Alpha.

0: 220, direct to King Roger. Runner 455, Charlie, China, good day, identify, descend to flight level 80.
1: Descend to level 80, runner 455, Charlie.

0: today, November 14th, the Delta. Your Joy is Terry on 123 the 55.
1: Confirm November 147 Lima Delta.
0: Yes, November 147 Lima Delta. Site police carrying no reports. November 147 Lima Delta.
1: Okay, keep trying and let me know when you reach them. I'll give them a phone call.
0: Yes, I'll keep trying. We're just approaching the south side of the jar, so it should be reachable now. November 147
1: Lima Delta. Yeah, I'll just give them a call.
0: Very much, madam. November Lima Delta. I'll stay with you for now. Stay outside of the jar.
1: Okay.
2: Delta Delta 259 out of 15-1 for flight 200. Flight 280 Delta 259.

0: 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Just confirm we're cleared for start with the marshaller.
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China Control. Good day. It turns out 231, flight 4128, climbing flight 4160. Climb flight 300, interior to Alexander, transat 231.

0: And Shannon Controller sends that 231. We are restricted at 290 knots or less as well.
1: Runway 738 Whiskey Tower, good day. Just standby 1 for the weather. And Shamrock 901 Whiskey, when ready, clear takeoff 26. Wind is 260 degrees, 18 knots.
2: I just confirm, clear takeoff for the Niner Alpha Lima.
1: Shamrock 9 Alpha Lima, affirm, clear takeoff runway 26.
2: Clear takeoff 26, Shamrock 9 Alpha Lima.
1: And Niner 738 Whiskey, the weather, wind 260 degrees, 18 knots, visibility 10 kilometres, cloud few, 1,500 feet, broken 1,700 feet, and broken at 1,900. The temperature is plus 13, 2.8, and QNH is at 1018. Expect an ILS Zulu runway 26 from Hexville.
3: That's all copies, expect ILS Zulu runway 26 from Hexville, and QNH 1018, our ETA is 1310. We don't have any wheelchairs on board, though.
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0: Shamrock 9 Alpha Lima on the Elbow, 1 Bravo at a Comet, two passing 4,200 feet for flight level 90.
1: 9 Alpha Lima, Shannon, good day, identify, confirm squawk.
0: Squawk is 7724 for Shamrock 9 Alpha Lima. 59 flight level 190, Shamrock 9 Alpha Lima. Left turn for Lithium Air, Shamrock 9 Alpha Lima.

Congratulations on 42.5 and 140 on track. Albob. Yeah, we're going on track now, Albob, now, and then it's been carried plane for Daphne 106, Jumpstone 42.5.

0: Shannon 6-0, good morning, Delta 284, flight level 190.
1: Delta 284, Shannon, good day, end of flight level 80.
0: Descend to flight level 80, Delta 284.

0: Shannon Control, Delta 284 request.
1: Copy 284.
0: High speed below flight level 100 if possible, Delta 284.
1: Copy 284. Roger, make the request to Shannon approach now, 121.4. Goodbye.
0: 121.4. Have a nice day, Delta 284.

0: 3 November Golf, standing with dead end of flight, descend to flight level 200.
1: Level 200, Ryanair 3 November Golf.
2: Hello, Delta 45 out of 13,000, climbing 160. One, two, five, 200, Delta 45.

0: Delta 45, turn left heading 270.
1: Right, adding 270 Delta 45. Sorry, left 270 Delta 45.
0: Under 73 Whiskey, Shining with Day identified, descend to flight level 220.
2: Descend to flight level 220, Ryan, 73 Whiskey.

0: Control 42 Delta, contact Golf Tower 129, decimal 8, radar service terminated, please.
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0: Ryanair 20, Lima, Quebec, Shining, good day, identify, descent, flight level 100.
2: Flight level 100, Ryanair 20.
0: Ryanair 73, Whiskey, Shannon, turn right, heading 320.
2: Right, heading 320, Ryanair, something. Shamrock
0: 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Shamrock 1 Alpha Charlie, Shannon, good day. Identify to Tober,
2: climb
0: to flight level 240.
2: Flight level 240,
0: next Tober,
2: Shamrock
0: 1. 745, Shannon, you're clear to climb unrestricted to flight level 200
3: now. Yeah, we're climbing 200 down, down to 45.
0: Right here, 738 Whiskey, descend to flight level 210.
2: Get flight level 210, right here, 738 Whiskey.

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1: Step flight number 100, Ryanair 738.
0: Delta 45, turn right, heading 285.
2: Right, heading 285, Delta 45.

0: Delta 45, climb to flight level 300 and all navigation to Redmond.
1: And again for Delta 45, sir. All right, navigation to Avenue and climb flight level 300, Delta 45.

0: 93 Tango, Shannon, good day then. Flight descent to flight level 200. Ryanair 738 Whiskey, contact Connacht Tower 130.705, radar service terminated. Flight.
1: 130.705 on 738 Whiskey. Thank you, goodbye.
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1: Air Corps 112, Shannon, descending to NH 1021, hex Pascal.
0: 1021 is copy, airborne from Athlone, route 2, for Rani in County Mayo. ETA is 1335.
1: Time 1335 is copied, and report at site, no traffic traffic.
0: Report at site, copy, no traffic, Air Corps 112.
1: Zulu Kilo India Golf Mike, is that?
2: Hello, Zulu Kilo India Golf Mike, is that Charlie Street, sir, helicopter, VFAP flight plan from Mark Goldwhite to Kerry. Currently, overhead Goldwhite City, it's 1,800 feet, and flight information for this 132.
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1: Zulu Kilo India Golf Mike, copy. 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

0: Minor 738 Whiskey once established, descend 3,000 feet, cleared ILS, Zulu 26, report 5 miles.
1: Once established, descend 3,000 feet, cleared ILS, 26, and report 5 miles, minor 738 Whiskey.

10, control, United 316, level 110, climbing 160. Direct Ernan, climb 280, United 316.

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1: Golf Hotel Oscar Golf Alpha, information. 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
0: Golf Golf Alpha, just north of Beam Rock Gap, radio 7, handover from Cork. We're walking 2646 en route to Waterville. We're estimating Waterville at time 37.
1: Golf Hotel Oscar Golf Alpha, all copy, thank you. And so there's QNH1021, heads up with us.
0: 1021, we have it. We're going to get you to Wave Waterville. Just give me 10 minutes on that flight, called by Lightning.
1: Lovely, thank you.
2: Good afternoon,
1: 701, Shannon, good day, identified, descend to level 130. American 725, Santa Shannon, 134, decimal 260, goodbye.
3: 134, 260, good day, American 725.

0: Runner 738 Whiskey, approaching 5 knots.
1: Runner 738 Whiskey, wind 260 degrees, 15 knots, runway 26 clear to land.
0: Runway 26 clear to land, Runner 738 Whiskey. Will it be rolled to the end?
1: Yes.
0: Okay, noise.
2: Four 581, 10 with dead end, please.

0: Very good morning, runway 77 Tango Golf, passing 2,200 feet, running past the street on runway 80.
1: Runway 77 Tango Golf, shining good day, identified, climb to flight level 110.
0: Flight level 110, runway 77 Tango Golf.

0: come on 581, contact Dublin 135, decimal 655. Goodbye. 155, 655, decimal 755. Right, 77 Tango Golf, here to Cork.
1: That's Cork, we're on at 77 Tango Golf.
2: American 723, climbing through 1.24, flight level 160. Okay, we're clear, direct to Itari, and we're climbing to flight level 300, American 723.
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4: Got the end, turn backtrack to Kate Alpha, stand to Romeo, Ryanair 738, Whiskey.
5: Gulf Hotel, Oscar Gulf, Robert Shannon, thank you. Lieutenant QNH 1021 hectopascal. Traffic is ahead. Your company traffic, they're estimating waterfall at 3-1, so we'll report closing the plant. 3-1,
1: traffic ahead, and we'll report it.
0: Right here, 77 Hill Valley, climb to flight level 120.
1: 7-11-120, run 77 Hill Valley.
0: Right here, 77 Hill Valley, turn left heading 130.
1: Left heading 120, run 77 Hill Valley.

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1: Ryanair 701, continue present heading and descend to flight level 100.

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1: Continue climbing to flight level 210, Ryanair 77 Tango Golf.
2: Golf, Golf Alpha, and Golf, Golf Bravo traffic formation. Aeromet helicopter just airborne now from Castletown Bear, heading towards Cork direction. 1,100 feet unverified at the moment. That's where I get caught.
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2: Charlie Control, you are from 3 Charlie Delta with information 5, descending level 240.
0: From 3 Charlie Delta, Shannon, good day, and flight confirm passing level.
2: Passing level 300, route to that goal.
0: Anyway. Airfront 3A Charlie Delta, descend to flight level 140.
2: Descending level 140, we are from 3A Charlie Delta.

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1: Present heading, continue climbing 250, runway 77 Tango Golf.
0: 77 Tango Golf, support the heading to Shannon 134, that's 630, goodbye.
1: 134, 60 with the heading. Run 77 Tango Golf, bye, thank you.
2: Gateway Shannon, intention minor 39 Echo Victor, climb at flight level 230, perfect time, speed to 90 or greater.
0: Alright, 39 Echo Victor, Shannon, good day, identify here to Bamba.
2: Check the Bamba, runway 39 Echo Victor.

0: Cessna 185, Yankee November 1.4279, descending 1-2-0-6.
1: Minor 85 Yankee November, shining with 8 end flight, descend to flight level 170.
0: Gamma level 170, 185 Yankee November.

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1: 134.630, which is
0: Is it Doonbeg area?
2: Permanent patients to 4,003, sir.
0: Perfect. Point air 1 Tango Quebec, find flight level 250.
1: This is sample level 250, is this from Andre 60?
0: Hey, sir.

0: Confirm the sign speed 219 knots or less, still applies.
1: Okay, 219 or less, 1.6.
0: Quebec, report assigned to Pete Shannon, 134.1630, Quebec.
1: 134.630, goodbye, Ryanair, 1 Tango, Quebec.
2: Shannon, good afternoon, it's November 5, CF Uniform.
3: November 5, CF Uniform, Shannon.
2: Good afternoon, we're airborne out of Abbey Leaks. We had initially filed for an IFR flight plan to Shannon, and we'd like to continue VFR to Shannon at 3,000 feet. November 5,
3: check uniform. Roger, that copy squawk 2650, report your estimate though for Shannon.
2: 650 on standby, 5 check
0: uniform. Air France 3A Charlie Delta, descend flight level 100.
4: Descend flight 100, Air France 3A Charlie Delta.
0: Air France 3A Charlie Delta, contact Cork 119.19, goodbye.
4: 119.19, I'm 3 Charlie, stand by.

0: November 5, sir, confirm estimating Shannon on the hour. November 5,
1: thank you for that information, copy. Report 30 miles from Shannon.
0: Sure, 30 miles from Shannon. 5, sir, confirm.

0: 8171
1: Shannon, good day, identified descent to flight level 130.
0: Descent to flight level 130, Ryanair 8171.

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1: 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Identify descent to flight level 100.
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0: Whiskey. Make a mesh in error, but just unable if you get it.

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1: Descend to flight level 80, Ryanair
0: 8171. Traction 171 Whiskey, descend to flight level 60, Shannon transition level.
2: Descend to flight level 60, Traction 171 Whiskey.

0: 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Everybody.
1: 1-2-1-4, right now. 8171. 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
2: Parallel again, it's Ryanair 20 Tango Echo. Could I copy the latest weather, please?
3: Ryanair 20 Tango Echo, wind 260 degrees, 17 knots, 26 for departure. Temperatures plus 12, QNH 1018.
1: 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So just let me know closing time.
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0: 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Radar service terminated. Goodbye.
1: Kerry Tower 123.325. Echo 171. Whiskey. Have a good day. Bye-bye.
0: Runner 5 Tango Papa, shining good day, identified, descend to flight level 170.
1: Level 170, runner 5 Tango Papa.

0: William Hotel, Challenger Bay, identified clear to Tolbert, climb flight level 240.
1: Tolbert, clear flight level 240, Charlotte Hotel.
0: Sandra, Shabbat Center, 1990 Heavy, 2996, signing flight level 210, direct level. Sport 9 Mike Yankee, Challenger Bay, identified descent to flight level 170.
1: Descent flight level 170, Shabbat 9 Mike Yankee.

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0: 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We have information Zulu 1021.
1: Picture of 66 Lima, Shannon, good day. Identify the center, flight level 80.
0: Flight level 80, picture of 66 Lima.
1: Shannon, good day, identified. Confirm this book.
0: Good. 7, 5, 5, 5, 5, 5, 5.

0: Center, 6958, climb to flight level 230.
1: Flight level 230, 958.
0: Center, 6958, cleared right turn to Shannon.
1: Flight turn to Shannon, right, 958.
2: Day, understand you're wishing to transit the Connacht control zone to Clare Mar.
3: Affirm, we're wishing to transit the control zone just to the west of the field, and temporary stop at Clare Morris for about 2 minutes on the ground, and then on to Blacksod, if possible. Airmed 02.
2: Airmed 02, approve transit through the field, and Connacht QNH is 1018. Report the zone boundary inbound.
3: 1018, approved transit through the field, and we'll call you at the boundary, Airmed 02.
2: Confirm. Just say your aircraft type and also your registration, please.
3: Aircraft type is Echo Charlie 35 and registration is 9 Hotel Sierra Echo Bravo. Airmed 02.
2: Roger, thank you.
1: 33.5.
0: Hey, I'm just going to talk to you again. Bye-bye. Charlie 285, Roger, your transmission broke there. You're just giving us a new time, is it?
3: And AirMed 02 is zone boundary inbound.
2: AirMed 02, thank you, and you could advise the on final to your landing site.
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0: Kilo, contact Shannon 134, that's 1630, goodbye.
1: 134, that's 630, and then 76 Romeo Kilo, goodbye. Departure of the evening, drop to 145 Romeo Kilo, I've had a 2.95
0: now. November 145 Romeo Tango, Shannon, good day, identify clear to Dogo, find flight level 340.
1: Dogo, that's flight level 340.
0: Shamrock 1 Lima Hotel, contact Shannon 131, that's 150, goodbye. 6958, clear to go.
1: The boat, man,
4: Bye, Bishop, proceed up.
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0: 51 Hotel Kilo, Shannon Goddard, and flight descend to flight level 130.
1: Level 130,
0: 51 Hotel Kilo Shannon, speed 260 knots indicator left.
1: Speed 260 over there, brother.

0: Tower, Rescue 5, vacated Alpha, runway close to Oscar Airport.
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2: This is Germany 365, descend to flight level 60, descend to flight level 60, descend to flight level 60, descend to flight level 60, descend to flight level 60, descend to flight level 60, descend to flight level 60, descend to flight level 60, descend to flight level 60, descend to flight level 60, descend to flight level 60, descend to flight level 60, descend to flight level 60, descend to flight level 60, descend to flight level 60, descend to flight level 60, descend to flight level 60, descend to flight level 60, descend to flight level 60, descend to flight level 60, descend to flight level 60, descend to flight level 60, descend to flight level 60, descend to flight level 60, descend to flight level 60, descend to flight level 60, descend to flight level 60, descend to flight level 60, descend to flight level 60, descend to flight level 60, descend to flight level 60, descend to flight level 60, descend to flight level 60, descend to flight level 60, descend to flight level 60, descend to flight level 60, descend to flight level 60, descend to flight level 60, descend to flight level 60, descend to flight level 60, descend to flight level 60, descend to flight level 60, descend to flight level 60, descend to flight level

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1: Taxi Alpha, hold short 2-6, we'll go around at 2-0-10-5.
2: 365, contact Kerry Tower 123.325, radar service terminated, goodbye.
1: 23325, that's the only 365, that's starting
2: 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Roger. November 145, Romeo Tango, contact Shannon 131.150, goodbye.
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2: 115, Romeo Tango, good day. Shannon 715, Shannon, good day, identified, continue to send to flight level 180.
3: Level 180,
2: right now, 49 Whiskey Golf, plan to fly level 270.
1: I'm up to 270 right now,
2: 715, descend to fly level 100.

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1: Can you say again, 43 Delta? 127275, decimal 43 Delta. Thank you, bye bye.
0: Flight 1 Hotel Kilo, descend to flight level
2: 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Descend
3: flight
0: 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The Northern QNH is 1018, correction, 1022 Echo Pascal.
3: 1022, copy, airborne.
0: Yeah, we're routing direct back to us. Oh, no, CTA 1410. Echo 12, let's copy the QNH 1018, Hex Pascal. Will you be transit and control airspace?
3: Yeah,
0: we're
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0: Runner 89 Delta Juliet, standing good
6: day,
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6: flight
0: confirmed passing level.
6: Passing flight level 201, runner
0: 89
6: Delta Juliet.
0: Runner 89 Delta Juliet, thank you, descend flight level 140.
6: Descend flight level 140, runner
0: 89
6: Delta Juliet.
0: Shamrock 715, speed 300 knots per day.
3: Theater to greater, Shamrock 715, control.
2: Good afternoon, Shamrock 875, descend to
0: 250, stop. Shamrock 875, descend to 250, descend to flight level 110.
2: Descend flight level 110, Shamrock 875.
7: Not above 2,000 feet, Airmed 02, we're showing 2 miles to run now.
5: Airmed 02, roger, thank you. Wind of the field is 260 degrees at 21 knots. And do you want to close your local flight plan, or is there one in the system?
7: We'd like to keep this flight plan open if we can for the minute, and we should be on the ground for no more than 2 minutes here, rotors running, and if it's okay, we'll call you low-level airborne tracking west, Airmed 02.

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So I descend to flight level 170.

0: Pembroke 715, report speed to Cork 119.9, goodbye. Pembroke 58, Papa, this is in the Dublin now, 135.655, goodbye.
1: 655,
0: Pembroke 875, Papa. Pembroke
2: 875, speed 270 knots per left. 270 knots per left,
0: Ryanair 51 Hotel Kilo, Santa Clary Tower 123.325, radar service terminated. Goodbye.
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0: Ryanair 51.
2: Please come back to
3: Russia. Thank you. See you, bye. Echo 112, Shannon.
2: Echo 112, go ahead.
3: Yeah, just lost your ass. Just put on the plan at Lone, and what's the at Lone time?
2: Roger, 1410 for at Lone, Air Corps 112.

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3: Just a clear Morris is here on the 02. Helicopter is, I'm not sure he's just setting down or about to leave Clare Morris, but he was working on it there, so he's operational in that area.
2: Clare Morris, I've got a copy there. We'll be back just to the hill, Clare Morris, we're 900 feet now.
4: 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Elgux 1 Bravo passing to 5200 climbing flight level 90, squawking 4447. Let's turn NGX climb flight level 230, Ryanair. 20 Tango Echo.

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0: Southbound, hello, Ghost 911, Sierra Fox, blocking 3620 on Philly 43 Bravo, transfer from Shannon, requesting climb flight level 140.
1: Ghost Island 10 Fox, Jeff Shannon, good day, identified, climb flight level 140 and confirm passing up.
0: Climb flight level 140, I'm passing, please have 1509, Ghost Island 10 Fox.
1: Ghost Island 10 Fox, thank you, and just confirm your reason, edges.
0: I will be routing out west and will be descending into Omnifold airspace to carry out operations for approximately 30 minutes or more.
1: That's understood, thank you. Ryanair 20 Tango Echo, climb to flight level 270.
2: Climb to flight level 270, Ryanair 20 Tango Echo.

0: 20 Tango Echo Hunter Shannon 134, decimal 260, over.
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0: with Black Dot 2, 5 minutes to run to Black Dot, Airbag 02. 02, thank you. No, no, traffic suspect, you're on port on site.
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0: Good afternoon, to November 392 Mike Harbour. Just leaving flight level 250 to your flight level 200 direct inbound.
1: December 392 Mike Harbour, Sun Control. Hello to you. Radar contact, you send to flight level 130.
0: Flight level 130, November 2 Mike Harbour. Evening, Ronan. Your lift.

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We have Texas Highway 100 and Highway 42 on our system. Line 165, 300 Channel 12.

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0: Shamrock 12 Whiskey, Shamrock, say again, you're passing flight level.
1: Passing flight 124 now, Shamrock 12 Whiskey. Pass the anchor direct to Limerick, Shamrock 12 Whiskey, thanks.

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1: Flanner 7 Juliet Yankee Charlie 4, good day to you. Climb on the check with flight level 110, confirm clock.
0: Number stated 110, source 6032, Flanner 10 Juliet.
1: Flanner 7 Juliet Yankee Charlie radar contact after passing at 4,500 feet, route direct to Cork.
0: After passing 4,500, Cork, Flanner 10 Juliet. Sonic,
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1: Flanner 7 is Julie, Yankee Shining Times, flight level 230.
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And Shannon, it's Shamrock 1-2 Whiskey. It seems that we've got some trouble logging on to CPLC. Is there any issues on your end? Okay, we'll try again, Shamrock 1-2 Whiskey. That's copy, Shamrock 1-2 Whiskey, thanks.

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1: Minor 7, Juliet Yankee Channel, direct to NJAC, plans flight level 310.
0: NJAC, 310, NJAC.
2: Standing good afternoon, runway 161 Bravo, we're climbing at flight level 90, following the Battle 1 November departure.
1: Minor 161 Bravo, Shannon, control of the day, radar contact, plans flight level 290, confirm passing level.
2: Passing flight level 490, climbing flight level 290 now, runway 161 Bravo.
1: Runway 161 Bravo, sound, thank you, and clear, direct to Bamba.
2: Direct to Bamba, runway 161 Bravo.
1: November 392, Mike Alton, sound, and descend to flight level 100.
2: Decline to level 100, November 2900.
1: Shamrock 1250, contact Shannon Control 134, that's 260 by now.
3: 134260, Shamrock 1250, good day.

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2: Delta India Golf Romeo, Kilo Tonic Control, good day to you, and time to flight level at 90, confirm squawk.
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1: Ryanair 8 November Lima, Shannon, descend to flight level 120.
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0: Ryanair 7, Juliet Yankee, contact Shannon Control 134, that's my 260, all of us.
1: 134, 260, goodbye, Ryan.

Scanning, good afternoon, camera 13 X-ray, passing 117, climbing climb over 160 anchor. I'm under system, flight level 300, camera 13 X-ray. Anchor, balance, camera 13 X-ray.

0: Cluster Island 120 Fox, I missed the end of that transmission, say again.
1: Would we do a per request to descend from self-controlled airspace? Cluster Island 120 Fox.
0: Cluster Island 120 Fox, Charles Shannon, you are cleared on navigation for turns as you wish, and when ready, clear descent to flight level 80, leaving controlled airspace is at your own discretion, not on traffic device.
1: Send flight level 80 and beyond down there at our own discretion, and beyond there to turn, Cluster Island 120 Fox.
0: Cluster Island 120 Fox, Charles Shannon, no, not traffic to effect, Shannon, reaching Kinnitch's 1022 hectopascals.
1: 1022
0: Shamrock 1, Echo November, contact Scottish Control 129er.1, all the best.
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0: Requested out of Montclair Hawk, can you just confirm that you approve the current set around the station?
1: Requested out of 120 Fox at 8 from you are cleared for turn in control airspace and below control airspace is actually on the station.
0: Copy that, Requested out of 0 Fox.
1: Liner 856, Shannon.
2: Go ahead, Liner 856.
1: Liner 856, your number 2 into carry number 1 is a Piper single engine turbo just approaching in route quite slow.
2: Okay, you want to reduce the speed?
1: Liner 856, the speed is at your own discretion at the moment. Carry hasn't advised of any issues.
2: Okay, we'll come back to 250 now. Liner 856.
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4: 100 feet broken, 2,200. Temperatures 12 degrees, dew point niner, and QNH is 1018. Expect ILS Zulu, runway 26 from Hexpo.
5: Copy. ILS Zulu, QNH 1018, Ryanair 395 kilo.
1: Delta India Golf Romeo Kilo, contact Shannon Control 134, that's from 630.
2: 134630
6: Oscar Bravo contact approach 119 that's from a 9.
1: Minor 8 November Lima Shana descent to flight level 100.
7: Descent level 100 Lima.
1: Liner 8 November Lima, contact Cork approach 119er, decimal 9er, good day.
7: 119er,
1: have a good one. Liner 856, Shannon descent to flight level 90.
7: Flight level 90 and 856.
1: November 392, Mike Alpha, Shannon radar service terminates, contact Kerry Tower 123, decimal 325.
7: Are you someone stepping in the area? Let's go again, the number 2 one
1: 392 Mike Alpha, radar service terminates, contact Kerry Tower 123, that's on 325, all the best.
7: 3325, November 2 Mike Alpha, long as home. Hey, Niner 970, Tower's also from the passenger passing side of a 50, on the side of a 90.
1: Niner 97, Zulu Hotel, Shannon, thank you, radar contact, and flight level 230, direct to NJ.
7: Niner, flight level 230, direct to NJ, Niner 9, level 2 Hotel.

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1: Golf Hotel off the Golf Charlie, channel information, good day. Can you squawk 2640 or 40 SF for concern?
2: Across
1: Sligo traffic saying it.
2: Just as there, Med, you're two shorting in the black cloud lighthouse for 5 minutes before returning to Sligo.
1: Med, you're two, thank you, copy, thank you. Golf Club Charlie, report yes, but for Gazelle.
3: Tomac 76, dealer with you, never alone, I'm on the level
4: 160. Tomac 76, dealer sign, low two, radar contact, confirm passing level.
3: Level 132 now, Tomac 76.
4: 76 Kilo Shannon Clans, title 240 direct to MAPAG.
3: Title 240 direct to MAPAG.
4: Ryanair 856 Shannon D, center flight level 80.
3: Center flight level 80 and 856, so we come back to 220.
4: Delta 155, contact Shannon Control 134 to 260, all the best.
5: 3426, Delta 155, yes.

0: Very good, thank you.
1: Also, sir, leave any Delta channel information for the Asian Connect 1022. Just say your intentions.
0: Right now, it's 2, and we're going to have a look at the vicinity of Kerry, but outside of the airspace for a photo weekend. If it's fine, we stay the area to conduct the mission and then we see the back mission.
1: So, sir, I'll leave any Delta, that's understood. The main clear of control airspace and traffic information I do have in the Zenith area west of Tralee. Check Heli 1 operating at 1,000 feet on verified at the moment.
0: Okay, copy for traffic. We're going to watch out and we take your off-air aspect for continuing to
2: Shut down Ryanair 395 Kilo. After Hernan, which point do you want us to proceed?
3: Summer 77, it's Charlie Simon, good day to you. Radar contact time for title of 240.
0: 0240, Summer 77.
3: Ryanair 395 Kilo, Shannon, Nick. Carry down to Shannon, control airspace on track to Hexpole.
2: Hexpole, Ryanair 395 Kilo, thank you.
3: Charlie, Shannon,
2: here,
3: direct to
2: Mapag. Mapag, Alright, now 395 Kilo, request over. 80, go, I go try 395 Kilo.
4: Tower, rescue 5 at Bravo, we just stayed on.
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0: Charlie, 77 Charlie, report heading to China Control 134, from 630 Alpha.
1: Albert 77 Charlie 134, we are flying to Mapa.
0: Roger, let them know your current heading. Thank you.
1: Welcome, Albert 77.

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1: kilo,
0: climb
1: stop, stand by level 100. Stop climb 5-0-100, now 395 kilo. Zero 0705, go my good swamp, right now 395 kilo. Well, it will right now 395 kilo, descending factor 100, inbound export, bearing 071, 39 nautical miles from the viewer.
2: Right now 395 kilo. 395 kilo, good day. Continue to Hexbo, expect ILS Zulu runway 26 and descend altitude 5,000 feet, QNH is 1018. Report localized, established 26.
1: Report established, runway 26, ILS Zulu, runway 26, 5,000 feet, QNH 1018, runway 395 kilo.
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4: Charlie, approaching Kilometer 2, request emergency change to Cork approach, 119.9.
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4: post
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0: 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What's the answer for Sligo?
1: 2:05
0: Sligo. Copy, report approaching the zone boundary.
1: Otherwise, approaching the zone boundary.

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1: Delta 285, Sonic Control, hello to you, radar contact. I'm on restricted flight level 320, clear direct to Fedra.
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1: Minor 57 Delta Bravo, trying to control the day radar contact here, direct to Norla, climb to flight level 230.
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3: Hotel Oscar Golf Alpha, Shannon information, good day. 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
2: 1022, we're estimating Waterville at 1514, and Rocket 2643, if I fail to get you to wait, just give me 10 minutes on that side, please, also by that night.
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0: Pyramid 02, show information. Ryanair 1. Ryanair 1, November Hotel, Shannon, descend to flight level 60, transition level.
1: Descend to flight level 60, Ryanair 1, November Hotel.

0: Cooker Isle 120 Foxtrot, Shannon, that is copied. And how long more on task?
1: About
0: 3 minutes. Cooker Isle 120 Foxtrot, that is copied. Advice, task complete, and confirm the change, Shannon.
1: Roger.
0: AirMed 02, Shannon, information.
2: Shannon, AirMed 02, right?
0: AirMed 02, I just lost radar contact. Just confirm, are you approaching the Sligo zone boundary?
2: So we're just north of Venus Gold this time. We've got 17 miles to run to Sligo.
0: AirMed 02, Roger, that's copied. And contact Sligo 122.1. All that.
2: Sligo 122.1, thanks for having AirMed 02.

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1: Ryanair 5, Alpha Tango, weather wind is 270 degrees, 20 knots, 26 for departure, temperatures plus 13 degrees, QNH 1018.
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0: Lieutenant, good afternoon, Runway 109 Victor Yankee, about 2,300 feet, 4,500 feet, call for takeoff over the pass.
1: Runway 109 Victor Yankee, Shannon Control, hello to you, radar contact, time to 5,000 feet, confirm the spot.
0: Runway
1: 109 Victor Yankee, Shannon, thank you, radar contact, time on restricted, flight level 230.
0: But I'm restricted, like level 230, and I want to have a say, Yankee.

0: 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One, taxiway Bravo West, request to proceed across taxiway Bravo and vacate by taxiway Bravo East.
1: Nav 1, proceed across, report vacated.
2: Niner 19 to Victor Yankee, channel carrier direct to Cork. Right to Cork, Niner 19 to Victor Yankee.
0: 1, vacated by taxiway Bravo East.
2: To altitude 4,000 feet, carry QNH 1023 at Moscow. 4,000 feet, QNH 1023 at Moscow, Niner 1 to Moscow.

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0: That's at 66 Lima Shannon Control, good AQ, radar contact, climb to flight level 150, confirm passing level.
2: Passing flight level 03 now, and the level 150.066.
0: That's at 66 Lima Shannon, clear direct to NORLA.
2: Direct to NORLA.
0: Niner 19 is Victor Yankee Shannon, climb to flight level 270.
1: Bob 2570, runner 19 Victor Yankee.

0: Sorry, I missed that call. Say again.
1: November
0: 449 Charlie, Shannon information. Hello to you, Shannon. Vision pitch is 1022 X Pascal. Confirm estimate for Antonio.
1: Okay, we're gonna put a 930 and we'll be about 3,000
2: on the vehicle.
0: Okay.
2: Left your vessel to Lima, Shannon, turn right 10 degrees, 40 minutes.
1: Red head, red by 10 degrees, you're heading 147.
2: Roger, you can make that heading 150, vector still take your climb, map traffic descending 311.
1: Copy that, right, heading 150, 662.
2: Liner 19 Victor Yankee Shine, can you maintain rate of climb of 2,500 feet per minute or greater to 270?
1: We can try, it should be possible, Liner 19 Victor Yankee.
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2: Select your particular Lima Shine, climb to flight level 250, rate of climb 2,500 feet per minute or less.
1: Climb level 250, 2,500 or less.
2: Flex your CC Climber, confirm passing flight level.
1: Passing flight level 148.
2: Check, thank you.

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1: Ryan, 270 from Charlie, Shannon Control, now you're going to flight, descending flight, 8 to dock. Descending
0: flight, 8-0, Ryan, 270.
1: November 518, did you get Alpha Contact, course approach, 119 at decimal 9, number 8.
2: Okay, 119 at decimal 9, or good day, good off.
1: And a 1-9 Victor Yankee, contact Shannon, 134.16, please get off the way.
0: 134.16, 1-9 Victor Yankee.

0: November 449 at Charlie Sound, confirm. Estimate is Andromeda. Over to 1530, copy. No military activity now and report port leash.
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0: Foxtrot Hotel in India Delta, channel information, how do you read?
1: Fox
0: India Delta, thank you. How long more before a detail completes?
1: We remain here of the airspace, and for now we don't know. The weather is quite
0: unpredictable
1: in the area.
0: Fox India Delta, that is copied. Remain here of control airspace and advise ready to return.
1: Remain here of control airspace and advise ready to return.

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1: Flight level 190.
0: Juliet Zulu, Shannon Control, identified. Continue climb unrestricted to flight level 270.
2: 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So then QNH 1022 hectopascal. 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
1: Lander 7 Hotel Golf, confirm passing level.
0: Passing Wood 54, Sun Woodside, Sierra Glen, Cosa, Lander 7 Golf.
1: Lander 7 Hotel Golf, channel control identified, continue climb unrestricted flight level 270.
0: Climb unrestricted flight level 270, Lander 7 Hotel Golf.

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0: Foxtrot Hotel in India, for some information. Hotel India Delta, some information, do you read? Fox India Delta, be advised, 3 helicopters outbound from Cork, routing to Waterville, therefore not above 1,000 feet, altitude unverified. One is approaching Waterville, one is east of Bantry, and the other one is just west of Kinsale.
1: Flight level 310, flight level 310, Shamrock Sound, Charlie, Judith.
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5: 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Would you have the latest wind, please, RS 6 Mike Bravo?
4: Certainly, wind is 270 degrees, 17 knots.
5: Thank you, and the temperature?
4: Temperature is currently 12 degrees.
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3: bye bye. 927 Uniform Charlie, contact Shannon Approach 121, just north 4, right?
6: 114, 121, Charlie, bye.

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0: Golf Hotel Oscar, Golf Charlie, by Plummer Kilty, 1100 feet, 1022, squawking 2640, out of the old head of Kinsale for Waterville.
2: Golf Hotel Charlie, Southern Information, that's all copied. Company traffic ahead en route. Also, one item northeast of Kenmare, VFR 2500 feet, Cessna 208.
0: Copy the traffic, Golf Hotel Charlie, our Cessna for Waterville, 1545.
2: Golf Hotel Charlie, roger, that's copied. Advise on frequency closing or via landline on the ground.
0: Boco, Golf Hotel Charlie.
3: Shannon, good day, November 8th, 7, Juliet Romeo.
2: November 8th, 7, Juliet Romeo, Shannon, information. Good day to you, a squawk 2652.
3: 2652 in the box. We lost common with Dublin, so you just might let them know we're with you.
2: November 8703 Romeo, roger, that is all copied. And just confirm, a destination is back at Kilrush, and how long before returning?
3: Destination will be Kilrush, we just have to leave in Derry route for Phoenix, dropping in Phoenix and then back to Kilrush. Across 2 hours.
2: Give your own copy of that now, that's no problem at all. And are you requesting to transit to Shannon Zone?
3: We will be hoping to transit, yes, please.
2: November 873 Romeo, roger, next reported beam approaching Nina, and no long traffic effect on route. And November 87, Juliet Romeo, Southern QNH 1022, Hexapascal.
3: 1022,
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0: Down in November, ASM Julie Romeo, S-15, it is 16 Party, 1630. 1630 Zulu, copy, thank you.
1: Ryan, MM, 16, my Foxtrot, contact Dublin, 135, 6655,
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0: Foxborough Hotel, Lima, India, that's Shannon information, do you read?
1: James, now go ahead.
0: Fox India, the second helicopter traffic is just being Bantry at this time, routing west to Waterville, via 4, 1600 feet.
1: Copy that, Fox India, Jack, what's that?

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1: Runner 6 Mike Bravo, wind 270 degrees 18 knots, runway 26 to land.
0: 26 runner 6 Mike Bravo.

0: Very good day, Shamrock 9, Papa Mike with you. We're out of flight level 10 for flight level 160, direct to us.
1: Hello, Bruin, Mashallah, and very exciting.
0: 160 climb, flight level 280, direct to Ernan, Shamrock 9, Papa Mike.
2: Whiskey 274, is this an ILS approach into Connacht?
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4: Approach control airspace, Whiskey 274.

0: Charlie Mike 7, Echo Golf 5, Mountain Flight Level 93, Climb Flight Level 130, direct to Norma.
1: Charlie Mike 7, Echo Golf 5, control identifies, continue climb unrestricted to that level 230.
0: Continue climb unrestricted flight level 230, Charlie Mike 7, Echo Golf.
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0: Somewhat Manor, Papa Mike, contact Scottish, 129.1, bye-bye.
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0: Alpha, backtrack, line up and wait 26. 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
1: Foxtrot Lima, Foxtrot Hotel Lima, indeed, that's my information. Roger, sir, one further item on traffic, the EC-30 helicopter, via 4, not about 1,000 feet, routing from Kerry Zone to Dingle and then Sheen Falls.
2: Roger, that's just traffic.

0: Minor 5 Alpha Tango, you can have ours ready for departure.
1: Okay, we'll advise Ryanair for Alpha Tango.
2: Coast Guard
1: 117, thank you, advise details from please returning to water, sir. Go,
0: Coast Guard 117. Ryanair 5 Alpha Tango, ready for the departure. Ryanair 5 Alpha Tango, wind 250 degrees, 20 knots, runway 26, clear for takeoff.
1: Clear for takeoff, runway 26, Ryanair 5 Alpha Tango.

0: Quebec Zulu, Quebec,
1: Ryanair 51, Quebec Zulu, continue climbing to flight level 290 unrestricted and just confirm passing level.
0: Level 290 unrestricted, ABC now,
1: Ryanair 51, Quebec Zulu, Shannon Control, I'd have to flight, Q2 Tulsa.
0: It's Tulsa, Ryanair 51, Quebec Zulu.

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2: So that on F5 Alpha, thank you, thanks, bye-bye. Shannon, very good morning, Line 5 Alpha, thank you, 2,909, 0, please ship departure.
1: IFR flight level 60, the 102 radial at 36 miles.
3: Alpha Whiskey 2714, good day, and would you like to route to the India, the initial approach fix, Kilo November 284, or the IC point?
1: Request to route towards Kilo November 284, Alpha Whiskey 274.
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1: Rana 1 Alpha Alpha, weather wind is 260 degrees, 18 knots, 26 for departure, temperatures plus 12 degrees, QNH 1018.
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1: Roger, wind 250 degrees, 18 knots, visibility 10 kilometres, cloud few at 1,500 feet, broken 2,900, temperatures plus 12, 2.8, and QNH is 1018.
2: Copy 1018, Alpha Whiskey 274.
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7: 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Climb level 270, Ryanair 5 Alpha Tango.

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1: Line four, Tango Golf, confirm clock.
0: Booking at 6217.
1: Line four, Tango Golf, channel control, identified, continue climb, unrestricted to flight number 2301, when passing off the tower, up to 4,500 feet, clear to engine.
0: Could you climb 2251230, and possibly 4,100 feet, 7 inches, right there, 4, Tango.

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1: Sherman, Golf Hotel, Alaska Golf Charlie.
0: Roger, sir, just for information, EC Turkey, Zulu Kilo, India Golf Mike, losing by a single, will be coming to water a little later on before returning to Sheen Falls.
1: We're landing in 3 minutes at Waterville and can close the flight plan now.
0: Golf Club Charlie, thank you. Flight plan closed this time, 1539er. Will you be operating locally later?
1: Golf Alpha and Golf Bravo going in and out of Perry Airport. I'll let them know about traffic for Sheen Falls.
0: Golf Club Charlie, much appreciated. All the best.
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0: 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Bye-bye.
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0: 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Runner 44, Mike, Hotel Contact Dublin 135.655, correct?
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0: Thank you, good afternoon, Lufthansa, SQ uniform level 250, descending 247, call center.
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0: It's 310, Oscar, Lufthansa, ABC uniform.
2: Okay, sir, if you can maintain 300 for greater as long. Yeah?
0: I think you're informing, you understand you're reducing the channel, Lufthansa.
2: Number one.
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1: 167, climbing 190, Shamrock 496, shutting control, identify, continue present heading, climb unrestricted to flight level 270.
3: Heading 187, maintain, climb flight level 270, Shamrock 496.
1: Professor 8, uniform, reduce speed to 250 knots, number 2.
0: Professor 8, uniform, reduce speed to 250.
1: And this is ABC uniform descent to flight level 140.
0: This is ABC uniform descent to flight level 140.
1: Fine, as the hotel increase the maintain high speed number 1. Fine, as the hotel channel.
0: Back message, line as we head up.
1: Fine, as the hotel high speed number 1.
0: High speed number 1, sir.
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0: Shannon, November 87 Juliet Romeo.
1: November 87 Juliet Romeo, Shannon information, pass the message.
0: 87 Juliet Romeo, just passing a beam Nina.
1: November 87 Juliet Romeo, Roger, that's copied. And advisor, max altitude for the zone transit, and are you using via Limerick City transit to zone?
0: Yeah, we're cruising north of Limerick City, if that's possible, and max altitude in the zone, 1,000, 1,500, if that's okay.
1: November 87 Juliet Romeo, Roger, stand by for zone entry test.
0: Thanks.
2: Right now, the hotel, report your seat to course approach 119 at decimal 9, alright.

0: And November 870, Romeo, report 14 to Shannon, zone boundary for transfer. We're calling boundary inbound, 9-7-0-1.
1: Shannon, good day, Shannon, 8 Hotel Romeo, flight number 150, direct takeoff. Air to enter controlled airspace, climbing flight level 270, unpleasant heading, Shannon, Hotel Romeo. Shannon,
0: 203, Mike, on the Shannon, good luck, passing 3,400.
2: Section 203, Mike, control squad.
0: 443.
2: Section 203, Mike, Shannon, control identified, continue climb unrestricted, flight level 230.
0: Flight unrestricted, level 230, 203, Mike.
2: Just 8 weeks of uniform, report your feet to park approach 119 at decimal 9
0: alphabet. Contact the uniform 119 at decimal 9 alphabet.

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0: Runner 1 Alpha, so copy the weather, request the departure clearance to Liverpool, please.
1: Runner 1 Alpha, clear to Liverpool via the Elgox 1 Bravo, flight level 90. Escort is 4470.
0: Liverpool, Elgox 1 Bravo, flight level 90 and escort 4470, Runner 1 Alpha.
1: Readback is correct.

0: 9 Alpha Romeo, yeah. Time level 2, 6 Sierra Shimmer, 9 Alpha Romeo.
1: Alpha Whiskey 274, 5 miles.
2: Alpha Whiskey 274, clear to the missed approach point, report established in the go around.
1: Clear to the missed approach point, report established in the go around. Alpha Whiskey 274.

0: Ascension, sorry, the bear sign was 1545.
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2: Stella May 5-1, sometimes I call it approach 119 at decimal 9, have a mic.
0: 119 at decimal 9, okay, the mic is a good day.
2: Good day.
3: Alpha Whiskey 274, in the next approach.
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3: Report to zone boundary outbound 10 DMA, Alpha Whiskey 274.

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Shannon information, good afternoon. Alpha Whiskey 274, an IFR flight plan level 5760, en route from Knock back to Balvan. It's got 3600, sir. Copy 1018, Alpha Whiskey 274.

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1: 69 kilo Foxtrot, Channel Control, identified. Confirm the requested level.
0: Cessna 240,
1: cruise. Cessna 240, cruise. Cessna 240, cruise. 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
0: 240,
1: cruise. 69 kilo Fox, roger, turn right 5-3, continue climb to fly level 240.
0: Turn right 5-3, and this is ground, climb 240,
1: Cessna 240.
0: Paper. 5-5-3, 5-5-2-4-0.

0: without leaving any details information. Just traffic information, traffic operating in the area of Waterville, about 1,000 feet.
1: Traffic, you don't think that's the road traffic, but traffic, yeah, traffic, too.
2: Hello, runner, run Alpha Alpha, passing in 2,700 feet, climb 5,000, August on Bravo, squawk in 4470. Climb flap 270, runway 1 Alpha Alpha.

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3: Thank you. Just if we lose you closer to the FIR boundary, the frequency will be 127.275 and remain clear of control.
4: Okay, we'll be clear of the control airspace. Sorry, we might get a bit like a sample to go to all the world. We can get on the way up to
3: control.
0: Right now, one off Alpha, clear 2 boats.

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1: Edwards 22 Quebec, China Control identified, clear to Bamberg, continue flying to flight level 190.
0: Direct Bamberg, climb for level 190, Edwards 22 Quebec.

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0: Ryanair 1 Alpha, Alpha, contact Shannon 134, 260, goodbye.
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0: got out of 117, leaving West Derry this time, making our way back towards the water stop.
1: Cooker 117, that's Dubby. Keep reporting, pushing the film boundary.
0: Cooker, okay, start on a moment.
2: Runway 69 kilo Fox, descent flight level 100.
0: Flight level 100,

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0: 1022,
1: confirm your routing to Venice.
0: Still on track for our routine, yes.
1: You can report that.
0: We're told, just give an update, of course, when we're distant after Athena, we'd love to, we'd like to transit the zone backwards again, backwards to the road, just want to let you know.
1: A copy, you can, when you're airborne again, I will let them know.
0: So, bye-bye.
2: Runway 2 Delta Zulu, passing the 2,225,000 on the runway track.
3: Runway 2 Delta Zulu, Shannon Control identified, clear to NGEC, continue flying to flight level 900.
2: Continue climb, flight level 900, direct to NGEC,
4: runway
1: 2 Delta
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4: this is Mike, helicopter Zulu, Kilo India, Golf Mike, copy.
1: Zulu, Kilo India, Golf Mike, Shannon information, QNH 1018, thanks Pascal. Information, how do you read?
5: Discarded, sir, 10 Mayor, 1,400, landing assured, we want to just leave the frequency.
1: Roger, that's not copy. From closing the flight plan for the Zulu Kilo India Golf, Mike. Zulu Kilo India Golf, Mike. Are you closing your flight time?

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1: Runway 62 Whiskey Fox Channel Low, confirm passing that men's squawk.
0: We are passing the 3038
1: 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Continue climb to flight level 240.
0: Continue climb to flight level 240, runway 62 Whiskey Fox, second.
1: Runway 2 Delta Zulu, continue climb to flight level 230. Runway 69 Kilo Fox, continue to descent to flight level 80.
0: Descent level 80.
1: Runway 69 Kilo Fox, continue to descent to flight level 60, Shannon transition level.
0: Descent level 60, running.
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0: 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We'd like to call Waterford for zone X.
1: Okay, 117, for Waterford, 129.850, please.
0: So Waterford now, 129.850, thanks very much. Coast Guard, 1-1.

0: ahead. Correction, runway 62 Whiskey Fox, continue climb flight level 270.
1: Continue climb flight level 270, runway 62 Whiskey Fox.
0: Runway 2 Delta Zulu, continue climb flight level 310.
2: Okay, climb flight level 310, runway 2 Delta Zulu.
3: Good afternoon, November
0: 518
3: Juliet Alpha 55 for
0: 90. November 518 Juliet Alpha, Shannon Control identifies. Continue present heading, continue climb to flight level 270.
3: Present heading, climb 270, Juliet Alpha.

0: Ocean with Central Bravo, at flight level 200, and the address is
1: on. Tomas, 74 Papa Center Control, identified. Continue descent to flight level 170.
0: Descent flight level 170.

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1: November 8, 7 Juliet Romeo.
0: Yeah, we're about 5 minutes out. Got temporary soldier. We'll be on the ground for 5 minutes and airborne again.
1: Thank you. Temporary soldier time 1634, and you can call again when airborne.
0: Thank you, sir. 8, 7 Juliet Romeo. Shannon.
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0: Sun Tower, Ryanair 66 to Juliet, good afternoon.
1: Ryanair 66 to Juliet, have a good day. Are you ready for the weather?
0: Yeah, we are ready to copy weather, Ryanair 66 to Juliet.
1: Ryanair 66 to Juliet, wind 260 degrees at 16 knots, visibility 10 kilometres. Few cloud, 1,200 feet, broken at 1,700. Temperatures 12, 2.10, and QNH is 1019er. Expect an ILS Zulu runway 26 from Hexpo.
0: Okay, for Zulu runway 26 and QNH 1019, Ryanair 66 to Juliet. Thank you.
1: You're welcome.
2: Cross 9 Alpha, 10 to 5 W6, 0, Shannon, transition number.
0: 6 0, Shannon, transition number, cross 9 Alpha.
2: Shannon, 7
0: 6 0,
2: do you have a
0: repeat restriction
2: today?
0: Okay,
2: 6 0, no, 8 6 0, restriction.
0: 9 6 6
2: to Juliet, 10 to 5 100.
0: 10 4 12 100, 3 0.

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1: Okay, copy, sorry, it's Ryanair 6 to Juliet. Alright. Exactly what?
2: I don't know if I'm just at the FR about it now.
1: It's about 127.275.

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0: 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Bye bye.
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2: Comet Tower, Ryanair 66 to Juliet. Good afternoon again, inbound export descending. Flight Tower 100, radio 91 and distance 43 nautical miles.
3: Ryanair 6 Victor Juliet, understood, thank you. And continue to Expo ILS Zulu on my 26 descend, flight level 80.
2: Descend Flight Tower 80, Ryanair 66 to Juliet.

0: down to runway 160 Zulu, for the weather.
1: Runway 160 Zulu, weather wind 250 degrees, 18 knots, 10 kilometers. Visibility and a cloud view 1,200 feet, broken 1,700. Temperatures 12, dew point 8, and Connacht QNH 1019 or hectopascals. Expect ILS Zulu runway 26 from Hexpo.
0: Expect the ILS 26 from Hexpo and QNH 1019. See you shortly. Next,
1: bye bye.

0: Rhino 6 Victor Delta, descend 5,000 feet, QNH 1019, or report localized established 26.
1: Descend 5,000 feet, QNH 1019, Ryanair 6 Victor Juliet, and we'll report established on localized.
2: Flight 280,

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1: November 87 Juliet Romeo, Shannon information, QNH 1022 hexapascal. And confirm you want transit to go on the way back to the roof.
0: 1022, and yes, we'd like to transit back to the north.
1: Thank you, confirm Mach altitude.
0: 2000.

0: confirmed, Ryanair 6 Victor Juliet, established on Macalaser 26.
1: Ryanair 6 Victor Juliet, descend 3,000 feet, cleared ILS Zulu 26, report 5 miles.
0: Descend 3,000 and cleared for ILS Zulu 26, Ryanair 6 Victor Juliet.

0: Rescue 5, vacated Alpha, nothing to report.
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2: Flight 225, flight number 230, direct to Golden Walk, 7741.
3: Flight number 5225, just confirm passing
2: number. Passing, flight number 6. Flight number 5225, shuttle control, identified.

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1: November 5-3, Echo Uniform, hello, QNH-1022, Hex Pascal.
0: 0-3-2,
1: and you can report just from your destination again?
0: Destination is Echo in the Alpha. And we're watching to transition to VFR when we get a bit close to Charlie.
1: That's copied. You can let me know when you're approaching Charlie.

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1: Tim Stone, 18 Kilo, Shannon Control, Leiden, my report, ready to descend.
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1: with Copy, then Golf Papa Tango, Papa Tango. You can report approaching the Donegal boundary. If you can't get me, the frequency will be 129.805. Thank you, and can you give me your ETA for Donegal?

0: ันก็ฝากไปทั้งหมด
1: No, stick to duty from the end. Backtrack Vacate Alpha and follow the marshaller.
0: Backtrack from the end, Vacate Alpha, follow the marshaller on air 66 to Julius.
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3: 7-5-200-1-6-5-2-0. Done in November, Air 7, Julie Omeo.
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2: Are you able to get
0: something
2: still on the
0: ball? Golf, up at Tango,
2: standby. 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
3: 9, 7, Julie Omeo.
0: Golf Club Tango, you can try Donegal ATC for the weather 129 or decimal 805. 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
1: Runway 160, Zulu, Shannon Control, identified. Continue to send to your flight level 190.
0: City, 10-5, level 190, runway 160, Zulu. Hello, good afternoon, 6 Kilo Victor, 4,400, descending level 900.
1: 6 Kilo Victor, Shannon Control, identified. Clear to Bamba, climb on the circuit, contact level 130.
0: 6 Kilo Victor, from Bamba, climb on the circuit, level 130.
2: Shannon, good evening, Ryan, 781 Charlie, descending by level 230, bomb 4.
1: Ryan 8, correction, Ryan 781 Charlie, continue to center by level 200.
2: Continue to center by level 200, Ryan 781 Charlie.
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4: Good afternoon, Shamrock 49 Dubs, 75, level 220.226.
1: Shamrock 49 Dubs, test for Shannon Control, identify, present to flight level 170.
4: Final 170, Shamrock 49 Dubs.
5: Victor Juliet, it's down 1 Lima with the Marshal.
6: Lima with the Marshal, on air. 6 Victor Juliet.
1: 2900, just confirm passing level.
0: 6 Victor, passing level 77, we're climbing 290.
1: Check, thank you. 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

0: 9 2 2 November, contact Shannon, 134.6, please, it'll hold wait. Shannon 4 9 Delta, contact Dublin, 135.655, hold wait.
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0: We're approaching, I believe, and we'd like to close the flight plan. November 5, Sierra Uniform.
1: 5, Sierra Uniform, thank you. Flight plan closed 1701.
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2: 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Number 1, Eyeless Zulu, runway 26, descend, altitude 5,000 feet, QNH 1019er, report localizer established 26.
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3: Mediterranean 65 Whiskey, X-ray, we're ready to copy latest weather, please. Thank you.
2: Rhino 65 Whiskey X-ray, weather wind 270 degrees, 16 knots, 26 for departure, temperatures plus 12 degrees, QNH 1019er.
3: 270 16, 12 degrees, 1019er, Rhino 65 Whiskey X-ray.
0: Stepstone 180, Lotus Entry, flight level 100.
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1: Confirm, flight level 280. 107, confirm, flight level 280.
0: Oh, 280, thank you, 7107.

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1: November 87, Juliet Romeo, thank you, sir. Do you have an estimate for the rush?
0: 1735,
1: that's coming, thank you. You can report approaching for the rush to close 5 minutes.
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1: 21600 Zulu, descend 3000 feet, clear dialer Zulu 26, report 5 miles.
0: Central 3000 feet, clear dialer Zulu 26, and we'll come around 1600 Zulu.

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1: One 60 Zulu wind is 270 degrees 20 knots. Runway 26 turn to land.
0: That's land, Ryan, 160 Zulu.

0: 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We're passing 4,000 feet for flight level 110 on a Shannon departure.
1: 906 Fox Trot Hotel, Lieutenant Control, good day. Climb to flight level 190, confirm squawk.
0: Flight level 190, squawk in 360.
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2: Ryanair 65 Whiskey X-ray, clear to London Stansted via the Elgux 1 Bravo, flight level 90, squawk 7667.
3: Clear to destination via the Elgux 1 Bravo, Shanghai 51, 90 and the squawk 7667, Ryanair 65 Whiskey X-ray.
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0: 26 Uniform Lima, Shannon Control, identify climb unrestricted flight level 250, clear to Bolton.
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0: good evening. It's Costa at the moment. I have boundary outbound from Planet 4, left 2.
1: Coast Guard 115, Shannon, good evening. QNH 1022, Express Dog. No known traffic to effect. Can report back to you.
0: 122, Broco, Coast Guard 115.

0: 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Would we just be able to get the airfield weather?
1: Rhino 870 Tango, weather wind 260 degrees, 20 knots, 26 for departure, temperatures 12 degrees, QNH 1019.
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0: Okay, sir, Dublin has given me a spot for you if you want to change down 0425. If you want to give him a call on 118.5 for traffic information, if you've no contact, you can come back to us. So if you spoke 0425 and Dublin information, 118.5.
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3: Nothing inbound, and you are cleared to backtrack lineup 26, report ready.
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1: Tucson 42 Sierra, Shannon Control, identified, cleared for the Tucson 1 Golf Arrival.
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0: good evening, Ryanair 870 Tango, QNH 1019, Boeing 38 MAX, requesting our clearance to London Luton.
1: Ryanair 870 Tango, clear to Luton via the Elgox 1 Bravo, flight level 90 and squawk is 6025.
0: To Luton via the Elgox 1 Bravo departure, level 090, squawk 6025, Ryanair 870 Tango.
1: Readback is correct. Ryanair 65 Whiskey X-ray and on the turn, clear takeoff 26 wind 250 degrees 13 max 28 knots.
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3: Shannon, good air, run air, 65 Whiskey X-ray, passing 42, climbing 90 on the Algonquin Bravo departure. I'm unrestricted, 290, direct both of them, will turn left, runner 65 with X-ray. We have 7667, runner 65 with X-ray.

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1: 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Roger that.

0: Very good afternoon, Ryanair 7132, passing 172, climbing 190 to C10.
1: Ryanair 7132, Shannon Control, identified, climb flight level 290 through to Bamba.
0: Okay, we'll go to Bamba, and we'll climb 290, Ryanair 7132.
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0: 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Runner 870 Tango request taxi.
1: 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Holding point Alpha, hold short 26, report ready.
0: Point Alpha, hold short runway 26, we'll report ready, runner 870 Tango.

0: 870 Tango, just waiting on the cabin. If there's no traffic, I'll be able to line up and wait runway 26.
1: AFM, runway 870 Tango, backtrack lineup 26, report ready.
0: Backtrack lineup, runway 26 and wait, we'll report ready, runway 870 Tango.

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1: Minor 870 Tango, wind is 250 degrees 23, and runway 26 clear for takeoff.
0: Clear for takeoff, runway 26, runway 870 Tango.

0: 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Good day.
1: Shannon 119.075. Good day, Ryanair 870 Tango.
2: Papa 7.
0: Oh, Papa 7, Tower, we're closed for the evening.
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1: 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Level 230, both in Ryanair, 870 Tango.

0: After 190 Golf, send an information, send an NH 1023, hex Pascal. No known traffic to effect, next port approaching the Waterford Summer.
1: Okay, 2823, and active port approaching Waterford Summer after 190 Golf.

0: Gammon, good afternoon again, Gemstone 17 Charlie, passing flight level 49, climbing flight level 90, direct to Mammoth.
1: Gemstone 17 Charlie, shine control, are identified, continue climb under strictest flight level 170.
0: Continue climb under strictest flight level 170.
1: China 870 Tango, continue climb to center 270.
2: Continue climb front level 270, Rhino 870 Tango.

0: Command Control, good evening, Ryanair 15 Zulu, Zulu 132, climbing 16 course to Enoku.
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0: Hello, Tower 723, Flight Level 200, with MOPAS passengers, please.
1: Tower 723, Shannon Control, identified, cleared to Archer, descend to Flight Level, descending to Flight Level 200.
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0: 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November 919 Sierra Alpha, 290 for 190.
1: 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Channel control identified. Descend 2780.
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1: November 919 Sierra Alpha, information Kilo is current and at Toby, you're cleared on the UNBEC 3 Delta arrival runway 24.
0: At Toby, cleared UNBEC 3 Delta runway 24. 919 Sierra Alpha.

0: Shannon, very good evening. Mike Bravo, India Zulu, Zulu, passing 148, clear flight level 190, direct Pisa.
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0: Tango Delta, Ryanair 81 Yankee Quebec, passing 131, climbing 190 to V-Bank.
1: Ryanair 81 Yankee Quebec, standing control items in flight, continue climb unrestricted to climb
0: WC-30. Climb for elevator 220, 230 under 6, Ryanair 81 Yankee Quebec.

0: Morning. Very good evening, Gemstone 48 Delta, flight level 140, inbound Elbop.
1: Gemstone 48 Delta, good evening, Shuttle Control, I Delta side. The kids sent to Shuttle Control, airspace on track, the overhead, and after the overhead, then the goal 122 route to Delta Lima 136, for only 20.
0: Okay, clear for the overhead, after the overhead, Delta Lima 106, for runway 20, understood, Gemstone 48. Gemstone 48 Delta, request to descend.
1: Stand by.
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0: Shamrock 498, good evening, Shannon Control, I identify, continue silence, unrestricted, contact level 270, and just confirm passing level.
2: Passing flight level 173, time unrestricted, flight level 370, Shamrock 498.
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0: 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Continue climb, unrestricted flight level 270.
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0: Ryanair 81 Yankee Quebec, contact Shannon, 134.6, 30.
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1: 134.6, 4908
0: Golf Alpha, contact Shannon, approach, 121.4, get over the way.
2: 121.4, Golf Alpha, get over the way.
0: After 22, proper Shannon information, Shannon is in H1023 hexpascals. And confirm your routing to Inishmore after that.
2: 1023 and H1023 routing to Inishmore, of course, against the Malheur, so after 22, proper.
0: After 22, proper, no known traffic to effect. Remain to control airspace and report at Inishmore.
2: So, maintain our control airspace, no traffic as well, and we'll report at Inishmore after 22, proper.
0: China 67 Delta Lima, Shannon Control identified. Continue to set 25-100.
2: 25-100, Ryanair 67 Delta.
0: After 22 Papa, just confirm max altitude on route.
2: 4,000 feet, after 22 Papa.
0: After 22 Papa, in that case, next report to beam Charlie.

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5-8-5, 5-8-5, 5-8-5, 5-8-5, 5-8-5, 5-8-5, 5-8-5, 5-8-5, 5-8-5, 5-8-5, 5-8-5, 5-8-5, 5-8-5, 5-8-5, 5-8-5, 5-8-5, 5-8-5, 5-8-5, 5-8-5, 5-8-5, 5-8-5, 5-8-5, 5-8-5, 5-8-5, 5-8-5, 5-8-5, 5-8-5, 5-8-5, 5-8-5, 5-8-5, 5-8-5, 5-8-5, 5-8-5, 5-8-5, 5-8-5, 5-8-5, 5-8-5, 5-8-5, 5-8-5, 5-8-5, 5-8-5, 5-8-5, 5-8-5, 5-8-5, 5-8-5, 5-8-5, 5-8-5, 5-8-5, 5-8-5, 5-8-5, 5-8-5, 5-8-5, 5-8-5, 5-8-5,

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0: That's a 1-9 Golf, send information, Jennings and H, still 1023, next personnel, support at Park Hill.
2: Okay, 2-9-4-0-2-3,
0: and we'll report at Park Hill, after 1-9 Golf. Canon, November 900, Yankee, flight number 2-7-5, descending flight number 1-9-0. November 900, Lima
1: Yankee, Jennings Control, identify, descending flight number 8-0. Hello, 8-0, 9-0-0.
0: Ryanair 7 Gulfstream, we're trying to control light on the flight, continue climb unrestricted to flight 280.
1: Climb unrestricted now, flight 280, Ryanair 7 Gulfstream.
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0: Ryanair 15 Lima X-ray, I have no further traffic for you. You can contact Dublin 135.655, bye-bye.
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0: Number 900 Lima Yankee, Shannon.
1: 900
0: Lima Yankee, go ahead. Number Lima Yankee, at Tobri cleared on the unbacked 3 Delta, arrival on the 24.
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1: UPS 249, I'm shutting control, identify, continue flying from restricted to set level 230.
0: Continue to climb, I'm restricted to flight level 230, UPS 249.
2: Center is running in Portugal, 1225, on set level 230, for Supamba.
1: Level 1325, Shannon Control, identified, continue time, unrestricted, connected, 270.
2: Country
1: to confirm,
2: level 270,
1: Portugal, 1325. Portugal 1325, just confirm passing level.
2: Yeah, now best call level 180, Portugal, 1325.
1: That check, thank you.

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1: 121.4, connect.
0: 1038, Juliet Lima for continuous climb, turn right 1-0-3, come climb to flight level 2-1-0.
2: Turn right 1-0-3, climb to flight level 2-1-0.

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1: 134, decimal 260, bye-bye, question 1325.

0: China. Good evening, Radar 2-5, Sierra X-ray, sending flight level 200 to Sierra X-ray, we're doing 280 in reverse.
1: Radar 2-5, Sierra X-ray, China Control, identifying to send to your flight level 80 and maintain the same speed. Identifying
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2: Good evening, Tama 3 MC Romeo, for Sierra, sending level 220, and we're 260 now.
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1: Liberty Division. Southern 1, thanks for the evening, Shannon Patrol, I got the site. Continue trying to come to the ship at the 296.
0: Planning Anruf bringt dich zu einer 0 Post Mandarin to the Freeway.
2: Hi, very good evening, I'm 87 Charlie Ghost, different expected 240 inbound course at this 261 connection.
1: Hi, 87 Charlie Golf, good evening, Shannon Control, identified. Continue descent to flight level 100, steered on the current 2 Delta arrival on 824, and maintain a fine speed.
2: So we descent to level 100 on the speed, and we are here for the course arrival for 824 and 87 Charlie Golf.

0: 8 Julia Prima, did you want to get to Rota?
1: I'm not getting across. Okay, so.
0: Minor 250 X-ray, put your feet to general approach, 121.4, bye-bye.
1: 121.4, let's see, right there, right there.

0: 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Are you turning back southbound today?
1: Apparently we'll get back to course via Woodford if possible after 190
0: Golf. Alpha 190 Golf, roger. Report 20 miles to run to Waterford, please.
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Sandra, good afternoon. Shamrock 109, climbing 160, passing 142 to anchor. Climb flight level 300, direct ballast, Shamrock 109er.

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1: China 6 Kilo Mike, Shannon Control, identified descending flight level 200.
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1: Ryanair 87, Echo Zulu, Shannon Control, identified, descend to flight level 140 and clear to Urter.
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0: level
1: 230.
0: Alpha level 230, one of them, 9190.
1: Number 919 is your Alpha Shannon, cleared to let go and confirm squawk.
0: To let go and squawk, 313, number 9191. That's right, that's the 2 Alpha with you. Control space towards the northwest. We're going to be blocking 2614 and 2000 feet. We're going to be operating around the inner small of Malheur area for around 15 minutes.
1: After 2000 channel information, no known traffic to affect. You can advise when you're leaving the Arran Island area.
0: We'll go, we'll advise the Arran Island area. After 2000.
1: After 2000, do you tend to transit the Shannon control zone on route back to port?
0: Affirm, after 2000.
1: Ryanair 87 at Kazulu, Shannon, descend to flight level 100. Ryanair 87 at Kazulu, descend to flight level 100.
2: Level 100, Ryanair 87.
1: November 919 Sierra Alpha, climb to flight level 290.
0: Flight level 290, 9190.

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0: Shannon, identified clear to Bamba, climb to flight level 230.
1: To Bamba, and climb to 30913.
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1: Flight 270, Ryanair 8128.
2: Down on the low, Ryanair 992 uniform, 27, flight level 240, good luck.
0: Ryanair 992 uniform, Shannon Control, identifies clear to Derek, descend to flight level 80.
2: Direct to Derek, identify level 80, Ryanair 992 uniform.

0: Center Road, Summer 70, Mapapa, traffic level 65 for level 902, Everett.
1: Summer 70, Mapapa, Shannon, good day, identified, climb to flight level 210.
0: Flight level 210, Summer 70, Mapapa.

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1: I'm at 4 Papa Tango, Shannon Control, identify climb to flight level 290, please stand up.
0: Climb 290 to Panda, I'm at 4 Papa Tango.

0: Shannon on the evening bearing 3, Kennedy Charlie, and Shannon 2-4, Kilo, Bunnett.
1: Filing 3, Quebec Charlie, Shannon Control, identify descent to flight level 200.
0: Descent to level 200, bearing 3, Kennedy Charlie.

0: Wailing, three Quebec Charlie, contact Dublin, 135.655.
1: 135.655,
2: Wailing, three Quebec Charlie, thank you, have a nice day.
0: Bye-bye. Shamrock 4, Papa Tango, contact Shannon, 134.630.
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0: 7 4 good evening, yeah, bus 9 7 7 7 heading flexible 1 7 0 request flexible 1 9 0 final cross road, yeah.
1: French post signer November, November, Shannon Control, good evening, identified climb to flight level 1900.
0: Shannon Control 1900, first 9 November.

0: Good evening, Ryanair 175.
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2: Ryanair 17, November Tango Shannon, identified, all copy, thank you, and descend to flight level 200.
1: Level 200, Ryanair 175.

0: Lieutenant Grove, good evening, runway 2, Tango Alpha, level 132, climbing level 190.
1: Reiner 2, Whiskey Tango, Shenango Data. Sorry, just confirmed the passing flight level again.
0: We're passing by 135, climbing by 190, Reiner 2, Whiskey Tango.
1: Reiner 2, Whiskey Tango, Shannon Roger, clear T, Pantamba, climbing to flight level 290.
0: Climbing flight level 290, and we're cleared T-Pod. What's the correction? It was T-Pod, then Bamba, confirmed.
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1: Shamrock 109, Shannon, radar service terminated. 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
1: please. 2 with you, Tango, my apologies.
0: Confirm no restriction over
1: B-Pass. Reiner 2 with you, Tango, Shannon,
0: A-Firm,
1: time unrestricted.
0: Time
1: R-2, Reiner 17 November, Tango, Shannon.
0: Go ahead.
1: Okay, report your speed to Dublin, 135.655, good night.
0: Speed to Dublin, 135.655, good night, Reiner 17 November.
1: November 1759 Charlie Shannon, radar service terminated. 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

0: Airport, 9 November, November. Shannon, report your speed to Dublin, 135.655. Good day.
1: 135.655, with a speed difference, plus 9 November, November, right?

0: Control running 3 Mike Alpha, very good afternoon. Passing flight level 354, 56 here, we're inbound flight.
1: Rhino 3 Mike Alpha, Shannon, good day, that's flight 10-2, flight level 200.
0: That's flight level 200, Rhino, 3 Mike Alpha.

0: Negative, Qatari 800. I have a heavy double, three mark zero, kinetic.
1: Qatari 8007, Shannon, good evening, just confirmed the score.
0: Score 5146, sorry, 8005.
1: Qatari 8007, Shannon, identified, and after Nevin, clear two more ice.
0: After Nevin, ready to board, Qatari 8005.

0: Center Group, afternoon at group, 553.
1: 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Confirm squawk and flight level, please.
0: Squawk, 244, level 270.
1: Ethiopian 553, Shannon, identified. After Venner, clear to New Chief. Carrying 007, Shannon, and the same with you. After Nevin, clear to Nuchu.
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1: Alright, 18 Victor, Shannon Control, breathing, identified. Continue time, flight level 310, clear to stand by.
0: Level 310 and direct at Matt Ball, right here, 18 Victor.

0: Okay, now 52 Papa, we're completed our detail. I learned the distance over the RNO and improved back to core.
1: 52 Papa, thank you. No traffic to effect. And will you be transiting to zone, Shannon zone?

0: Sam, the Lord, Tower 303. Sam, Tower 303, Shannon Control, good evening. Confirm squawk and back on. German Cargo 383, thank you. Identified here from Bilto to Apatow.
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1: 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Sierra River, Rosa 3, contact now on 118.
0: 118, fine. It's your Baba 3 now.
1: Yeah.

0: Houston, Houston, after 1 minute out, icebound from the zone boundary of Waterford, routing to Cork via Tipperary.
1: After 1 minute out, Sean information, good evening, QNH 1023 hectopascals, and you can report over Tipperary.
0: 1023 of a 4-door Tipperary after 1 minute out.
1: God, would you be remaining clear of Shannon controls airspace for Cork?
0: We remain clear for Shannon airspace after 1 minute off.

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0: 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Confirm squawk.
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0: 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Thank you. Identified here from Nevin to NJ.
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1: 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Yes, good. Capital Q, do you need to try 8007, level 3500?
0: 8007, reading that. Yes, good.

0: 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We're going to redirect to course from Tahoe.
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0: 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Block 2643
1: at the Boom, heading to Spano. That's the one for Alpha Shannon Information. Good day, QNH 1023, heading to Spano. QNH
0: 1023,
1: at
0: the
1: one for Alpha. That's the one for Alpha. Just one item of traffic, about 20 miles in your 11 o'clock, after 225 at 5
0: o'clock. Traffic at 5 o'clock, after 1 for Alpha.
2: Thanks very much.

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0: 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Good evening, confirms squawk and 5-0.
1: Squawk is 5-0-4, make it flat to 5-0-1.
0: ATN 501, thank you. Identified, cleared from Nevin to Nuchu. Good evening, confirm squawk.
2: Cardinal 287, squawk is 1162.
0: And 87, Shannon identified, cleared from Hilto to Lincoln.
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1: Tower.
0: Copy. 118, that's what that is. What might be the contact number? Gauss contact Cork approach 119 decimal 9.
2: Cork approach 119 decimal 9. After 119 Gauss.

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0: Radio, good evening, Air India 1444 Heavy, level 320, Cosmic 2267.
1: Air India 144, Shannon Control, good evening, identified, cleared from Pickle to Cooper. Wind and frequency until sunrise, and then it's the HF 4651. Giant 60901 at sunrise, it's in the Shanwick HF 4651. Affirm to CHF 124. Contact him over Sunnis, your radar service is now terminated. 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
1: 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Report ready for level change.

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1: Ryanair 62 Hotel Tango, descend to flight level 120.
0: Descend flight level 120,
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0: 500 Mike, Shannon, good evening, identified, here to Norla, I'm unrestricted, flight level 290.
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0: Contact 439, Shannon, descend flight level 270, level 10 miles before Boston.
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0: Jet 4 to United. It confirms that final 270 when ready to test level 7 course when it can start the check out.
1: Jet 4 to United when ready.
0: Roger when ready then, from Jet 4 to United.
1: Star 7464, contact Cork approach 119, that's 119.
0: Hello, 119, I'm a star, I'm a star, I'm a star, I'm a star, I'm a star, I'm a star, I'm a star, I'm a star, I'm a star, I'm a star, I'm a star, I'm a star, I'm a star, I'm a star, I'm a star, I'm a star, I'm a star, I'm a star, I'm a star, I'm a star, I'm a star, I'm a star, I'm a star, I'm a star, I'm a star, I'm a star, I'm a star, I'm a star, I'm a star, I'm a star, I'm a star, I'm a star, I'm a star, I'm a star, I'm a star, I'm a star, I'm a star, I'm a star, I'm a star, I'm a star, I'm a star, I'm a star, I'm a star, I'm a star, I'm a star, I'm a star, I'm a star, I'm a star, I'm a star, I'm a star, I'm a star, I'm a star, I'm a star, I'm a star, I'm a star, I'm a star, I'm a star, I'm a star, I'm a star, I'm a star, I'm a star

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1: Defense Flight Level 100, Rainer, 60 Hotel Center.
0: Hotel Tango, contact Cork, approach 119 at decimal 9.
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0: Cosa Hotel, tu basso a Trifoglio.
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0: Good evening, Emirates 5 Victor Super, flight level 370 approaching Kennedy.
1: Emirates 5 Victor, Shannon Control, good evening, confirmed for.
0: Yeah, we just changed the course to 2262, Emirates 5 Victor.
1: Emirates 5 Victor, thank you. Identify steered from Nevin to NJET.
0: Thanks, Nevin, then direct NJET. Emirates 5 Victor, thank you.
1: Jet 439er, contact Scottish Isles Man 133.050.
2: 133.050,
1: it's
2: from Jet 439er,
1: goodbye. Right. 900500, the mic, contact London 132.950.
2: 132.950, line error, 5 0, goodbye, bye.

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1: Runway 156, Papa's Lambda Charlie, evening, identify, continue transfer level 290.
0: Continue transfer level 290, runway 156, Papa's Lambda Charlie.

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0: Down on Qatar 30 Juliet, heading for the 330 squawking 5212.
1: 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Thank you.

0: Thank you. Identified, cleared from Malice to Baker.
1: Malice, Baker, Ethiopian, 519.
0: Hotel, ready for descent. Runner for that hotel, descent flight level 3.

0: 706, redirect spot 3, flight level 380.
1: Good evening, identified, cleared from Vaxi, Genevieve.
0: Cleared, Vaxi, Genevieve, 707, 706.

0: Shannon, reach 169, level 290.
1: Reach 169, Shannon, good ATU, confirm call.
0: Squawk 1142 for reach 169.
1: Reach 169, Shannon Patrol, thank you, identified.

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1: Delta Roswell, what's the
0: Steiner, 4 Delta Hotel, descend to flight level 80.
1: Right, 80 Ryanair, 4 Delta Hotel.

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1: Descent flight level 280, Clear Max 7706.

0: 3, 2169, Shuttle Control, cleared to Cougar.
1: Cougar 4, 2169.

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1: Watch 14 and 14
0: Hotel, bye-bye. Bye-bye. Lumax 7706, continue descent, flight level 250.
1: Descent level 250, 7702.

0: Radar Grenade, Kane, above Mark 31, descending 200 in Mazda Atlanta.
1: KLM 1131, Shot of the Dog with ATU identified, continue to descend to flight level 120.
0: Descend number 120, Kane, above Mark 31.

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2: Channel Control, leaving Shamrock 87, sending flight level 200, to ATA.
1: 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Air India 102, go ahead, squawk.
0: The squawk is 1140, Air India 132.
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0: Bye-bye. Air India 102, Channel Control identified, cleared from Pickle to Cougar.
2: Cleared from Pickle to Cougar, Air India 102.

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1: Good evening, Shannon 497, flight level 360, 2TEX, requesting assistance.
0: Shannon 497, Shannon Patrol with ATO identified, descend to flight level 200.
1: Descend flight level 200, Shannon 497.

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0: Now, of course, 2512, Shannon Patrol, with ATU, squawk 5172.
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0: 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Tower 497, you are here to Durham.
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0: Niner 39 Yankee Yankee Samuel.
2: Niner DL 102, request climb flight level 370.
0: Niner India 102, Samuel. Niner 39 Yankee Yankee descent flight level 330.
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0: 1 9 is 1 9. After 1 4 alpha, 1 9, 1 9, 1 9, 1 9, 1 9, 1 9, 1 9, 1 9, 1 9, 1 9, 1 9, 1 9, 1 9, 1 9, 1 9, 1 9, 1 9, 1 9, 1 9, 1 9, 1 9, 1 9, 1 9, 1 9, 1 9, 1 9, 1 9, 1 9, 1 9, 1 9, 1 9, 1 9, 1 9, 1 9, 1 9, 1 9, 1 9, 1 9, 1 9, 1 9, 1 9, 1 9, 1 9, 1 9, 1 9, 1 9, 1 9, 1 9, 1 9, 1 9, 1 9, 1 9, 1 9, 1 9, 1 9, 1 9, 1 9, 1 9, 1 9, 1 9, 1 9, 1 9, 1 9, 1 9, 1 9, 1 9, 1 9, 1 9, 1 9, 1

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1: Ryanair 891, Mike, Shannon Controls at ATU identified, descend to flight level 200.
0: Descend flight level 200, Ryanair 891, Mike.

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1: 129.1.
0: Ryanair 7 Juliet Bravo, descend to flight level 350.
1: Descend level 350, Ryanair 7 Juliet Bravo.

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1: Yes, 310 knots indicated, Ryanair 891 Mike.
0: Connie 262, Shannon Control, good ATU identified.
1: Okay.
0: Ryanair 891, Mike, contact Dublin with speed on 135.655.
1: Dublin with speed, 135.655, Ryanair 891, Mike.
0: Mike Shannon, good to see you at that time.

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1: Southpaw 630, next time to the bell.
0: Easy 3 at Whiskey Bravo, descend to flight level 250.
1: Descend level 250,
0: FedEx 1, Sean.
1: Greater AZ 38, Whiskey Bravo, crew coordination, climb up here to flight level.
0: AZ 3 at Whiskey Bravo, clear flight level 250.
1: Level 250,
0: FedEx 1, Sean. Shannon calling FedEx 1, FedEx 1, Sean.
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2: 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FedEx 1.
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0: We have a test, training the profile out to the west, for 50 miles west, we have 95780, and then we will be dropping down into control for Finland system.
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0: We would actually like to request that you send back that flight. That would be 6-0. We have just quite a stronger headwind than 8-0. So we can pick up a bit up if we go lower. So we request back that 6-0, please.
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0: let go.
1: Charlie Echo, Charlie Control, the ATU identified. Charlie Echo, continue to set flight level 140.
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0: Ride 75, number 200, direct to Donovan. Charlie 725, Chandler Gold, V2 and X-Men. Charlie Gate, Charlie Echo, descend to flight level 100.
1: Descend flight level 100, Charlie Gate, Charlie Echo.
0: Okay, Charlie Echo, contact Fox Approach 119 or Decimal 9.
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0: 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With a backup VHS 124.175. 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
1: 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Tony 262, yeah.
0: 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Channel 725, 600 descent to flight level 100. Channel 725, clear to Atlanta.
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0: 2258,
1: passing 2,000 for 5,000, and 6 to the line. Ryanair 3258, traffic control, the ratio identifies. Continue climb to flight level 330.
0: Six, seven, 3, 2, 1, 3, 5, 8.

0: Echo India, India Romeo Whiskey. You are in uncontrolled airspace, below 5.75. No known traffic to effect. You can report when leaving flight level 60.
1: We will be on
0: tapping
1: for about 25 minutes, and we'll call you when we're on our way back in.
0: Echo India, India Romeo Whiskey, that's probably

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1: Read 5 Shannon, Ground 650 Papa, Squawk 1-1-6-5 Okina.
0: Ground 650 Papa Shannon Patrol, good ATU identified, and we are cleared from Mallet to Baker.
1: Mallet to Baker, 1-6-5 Papa.

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0: Ryanair 325, climb to flight level 370. Giant 862, Shannon Patrol, good day to you, confirm squawk.
1: Tower from 1171.
0: Giant 862, Shannon Patrol, thank you, identified.
1: Alright, radar identified, Shannon 862.

0: Turkish 4, Sound Control, good day to you. Confirm squawk on flight level.
1: Squawking 4611 is inside now at level 350.
0: Turkish 4, that's all copied, sound light.

0: Turkish 8-4 uniform, Shannon, good day to you, and confirm the squawk and flight level, please.
1: Squawk 6-0-0-4 and flight level 350, and Asian Right report flight level 6-7-330.
0: Turkish 8-4 uniform, Shannon Patrol identified, you are cleared from Agori to AMLAD.
1: Agori to AMLAD, Turkish 8-4 uniform.
0: Turkish 8-4 uniform, I've had no reports, but I've had just a few aircraft back and through in the last hour.
1: Thank you.
2: 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Hotel 9 of the Engelberg Connection, Bob Foley, Hotel 360, request.
0: Ryanair 9, Yankee Hotel, standing with you, and descend flight level 250, just confirm you are high speed.
2: Confirm high speed, descend 250 and 9, Yankee Hotel.
0: Charlie 7, Victor Tango, standing control, good day to you, identified. Charlie 7, Victor Tango, descend to flight level 170.

0: Turkish 4, Sun Patrol, line 95.
1: Thank you, Turkish 4, Helene,
0: dining closing for. Stand by for
1: that. Turkish
0: 4, uniform, speed restriction, hold on. Turkish 8, 4, uniform, Afragori, no ATC, speed restriction.
1: Afragori, Turkish 8, 4, uniform, speed restriction.

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0: 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You are cleared from Dogout to Ledgo. Liner 9 Yankee Hotel, continue to descend to flight level 200. Liner 9 Yankee Hotel, contact Dublin now on 135-0655. Turkish Jet 4 Uniform, descend to flight level 330. Turkish Jet 4 Uniform, is that you, turbulence?

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0: We have no copy in the aircraft team. We are currently at 6,000 feet, routing towards Loopore, which is 11%.
1: Echo India Romeo Whiskey. That's all copy. 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

0: 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There 986, Shannon Patrol, good ATU and confirm squad.
1: Squad 2260, which is 986. Shannon 38
0: for uniform, any more uniform is somewhat right at level
1: 330. Turkish Air 4 uniform, thank you. Confirm copy, which
0: is 986. 986, say again.
1: 2260, which is 986.
0: Agent 986, thank you. Stand by for 10.

0: 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You are cleared from Nebin to Morag.
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0: 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There's one of the way over the stand. Last step on the
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0: 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Just confirm the flight level.
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0: 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Terminal 595, descent flight level 200.
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0: Niner 93 Bravo November, you identified, continue to send flight level 140, confirm passing off.
1: Flight level 140, passing flight level 260, Niner 93 Bravo November.
0: Niner 93 Bravo November, clear to Atlan.
1: Atlan, Niner 93 Bravo November. Wait, hello, good evening, I'm at 46 Foxtrot, Zulu, descending, but level 250, going Atlan.
0: Niner 46 Fox Romeo, Shannon Control, with ATO identified, continue descent to flight level 120.
1: Continue descent to level 120, 46 Fox Romeo.

0: November 3, Charlie Foxtrot. Sir. November 3, Charlie Foxtrot, I sent you a CPLC voice change instruction. 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
1: 135 230, yeah, we didn't see that.

0: Shannon, camber 550 is approaching Tubor at 310.
1: Camber 550, Sean Controls with ATU, squawk 2213.
0: 2213.
1: Bravo November continues to send flight level 100.
2: Flight level 100, Niner 93 Bravo November.
1: Niner 93 Bravo November, contact Fox Approach 119 or Decimal Niner.
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3: 135 230, November 3 Charlie Papa today.
2: Good evening, right at 7125, direct 26, flight level 360.
1: Niner 7125, Shana Control with ATU, identified. Descend to flight level 170.
2: Descend flight 170, Niner 7125.

0: Shannon, good evening, Abdallah 2-6-Tango, on course to Pune, descending flight level 340.
1: Report still 2-6-Tango, Shannon Control, the ATO identified, continue descent, flight level 200.
0: Continue descent, flight level 200, Abdallah 2-6-Tango.

0: Camber 8, correction, 550, Sound Control identified, cleared to Everett.
1: Guys, clear to Everett, it's Camber 550, request point 0350 when you're able.
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1: Liner, just a miner, right now, 46 Fox Romeo. Bye-bye.
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0: Delta, good evening. Etihad 8, Mike Yankee, Super Flight Level 370, set position Zoville.
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0: Direct to Morag, Etihad 8, Mike Yankee.
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0: Flight level 200, Ryanair 5, Tango Golf.

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0: Affirm.

0: Charlie Delta Victor 272, heavy. Good morning, thanks about level 350, course on me.
1: Jordanian 272, Shannon Squawk 1155, confirm flight level.
0: Flight level 350, on course 1155, Jordanian 272, heavy.
1: Hit standby for radar contact.

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1: 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Radar contact time to flight level 230.
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0: Okay, when it's 3-6-8 Bravo, receive OPS0 direction R above. Reiner 368 Bravo, Shannon Echo Day, radar contact, and descent to flight level 200.
1: Level 200, Mike.
2: Shannon, hello, Turkish 90, my Charlie here, maintaining flight level 370, approaching follow.
0: Turkish 90, my Charlie, Shannon, confirm swoop.
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0: Thank you.
1: Mike November, Shannon, good day, radar contact search. Jordanian 272, Shannon, flying to flight level 370.
0: Star 370, Jordanian 272.
1: Ryanair 2, Mike November, Shannon, descend to flight level 200.
0: Flight level 200, Ryanair 2, Mike November.

0: 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Tango Sierra with you, level flight level 370 here in Eric, direct to Rosa.
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0: 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Subject 7 Kilo Delta, flight level 430, Bottom.
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0: Any restrictions expected at Bottom tonight? Subject 7 Kilo Delta.
1: Yeah, you can expect flight level 330. I'll call you back for level change.
0: Thank you. Thanks. Flight level 330. 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